0: Atlanta's Jazz Station 91.9 WCLK. That, of course, Terra Nova, taken from the playlist of our very delightful special guest for this Monday edition of Jazz. At sundown, we are inside of Signature Serenade, a time that we simply come to you and thank you in advance for making sure that you call in at 404-880-8807 or you log on to WCLK.com and text us at 44321 to turn your listenership into membership. And all evening long, I tell you, it's just been a joy. We've been joined by Jerome Russell, who is the president of H.J. Russell & Company and the Russell New Urban Development Center, along with his very beautiful wife, very, very joyful and delightful wife, Stephanie Russell, who is a dedicated community leader, advocate, and, of course, a Clark Atlanta University board trustee. So with that, we're going to swing back over to our membership central because we've got some new people to thank and to welcome.
1: We sure do. I want to thank Adrienne Irvin. She's an existing member from College Park. And I've got two anonymous donors. And before Jerome tells you who some more donors are, I just want to remind you that today marks day six of our fiscal year-end campaign. Mm-hmm. That means after today, only one more day remains. So we're grateful for every contribution that's brought to us thus far. But the campaign isn't over yet. If you've been waiting for the right moment to support WCLK, that moment is now. Why? Because it's me and Jerome Russell. So come on. 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
2: So I want to thank Ernest and Patrice Greer, Barney Donson, and John Hudson.
0: Oh, okay, man. 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Again, our number continues to be 404-880-8807, WCLK.com. 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We've got a place just for you. 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We've been having a ball with the playlist. And, you know, earlier, Stephanie, you were talking about you and Jerome and how it's really been a beautiful blessing in your life to celebrate nearly 30 years of holy matrimony, and you shared that you all have raised four beautiful children. And that got me to thinking, which child, I say Jerome, has the best part of Stephanie? And Stephanie, which child has the best part of Jerome? Oh, how about that?
1: Yeah, I'm glad it's Father's Day.
2: Okay, you want me to go first?
1: Sure.
2: Wow.
0: She's listening too. She's like, now what is he going to say?
1: I just hope the kids aren't listening.
2: I would probably say that the one that has the similar to me would be Maury. Be Maury, my daughter Maury. Mm-hmm. And the most similarity to Stephanie would be Kelsey.
1: Was that the question?
0: Well, yeah. Okay. Which child had the best part, Jerome, of Stephanie? And Stephanie, which child has the best part of Jerome?
1: So I think that, and I'll just say, I think it's Maury that has the best. I mean, I think it's Kelsey, actually, that has the best part of Jerome. Mm. She is very caring, very sensitive, and really, as much as she doesn't like conflict, she will confront it, but she's very solution-oriented. Mm. And I think in Jerome's own way, he would rather just go straight to the solution.
0: Mm-hmm, mm-hmm.
1: No conflict there.
0: Mm-hmm.
1: And I think the one that probably has the most of me, believe it or not, is probably Maury, because as I watch her parent, I see her doing some of the same things that I did. And I'm just praying for everybody in the house. No, no, no. It's funny you ask that, because she was telling me something that she did with her son. And I said, where did you get that from? That sounds like me. And she said, yeah, that is you. That's exactly where I got it from. So I think there's some Maury here. But, you know, they're all great kids, and they all have our goods, and they all have our bads. Mm-hmm. And I like to see how the four of them maneuver around our goods and bads. Mm-hmm. They bring them together to get what they want. Mm-hmm. So great kids. And speaking of kids, I have to thank our daughter, Kelsey Russell, who just called in.
0: Oh,
1: and,
0: thank you.
1: Made a great donation and wanted you to know, Jerome,
2: go
1: that
2: Kelsey.
1: That is your Father's Day gift. She is done. One done. Thank you, Kelsey Russell.
0: That's your Father's Day gift.
1: That's your Father's Day gift.
0: Smart Kelsey.
1: Smart girl.
0: She's probably smiling and laughing right now, you know?
1: And we also have another anonymous donor to thank. It's a new member. So we are just doing great. We're excited.
0: Yeah, we are doing very well. Thank you. 404-880-8807.
1: And I have to remind you again that, you know, we inherited this wonderful legacy. Mm-hmm. The listeners who supported WCLK decades ago made it possible for us to enjoy it today.
0: Mm-hmm.
1: And we can enjoy it many ways. We just don't have to enjoy it you know, via being here. 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
0: Mm-hmm.
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0: Very well said, Stephanie. Thank you. Very well said. The number again is 404-880-8807, or online, of course, once more at WCLK.com. You know, H.J. Russell and Company has remained successful and relevant really across multiple generations. They've navigated economic shifts and changing times, much like the times that we're living in. My question is, Jerome, as WCLK continues to serve Atlanta's jazz lovers and those across the country and a public radio audience through the support of our existing members, what guiding principles have helped your organization stay strong, adapt, thrive, especially during times like this?
2: Well, I have to go to my parents.
0: Oh, wow.
2: That's Otelia Hackney Russell, mm-hmm. who was a graduate of CAU
0: That's
2: in
0: right.
2: 1952.
0: Wow.
2: And my father. And they both, similar to that whole question you asked about the kids,
0: mm-hmm.
2: they both had unique qualities and values that they passed down to us.
0: Mm-hmm.
2: So I'm
0: mm-hmm.
2: thankful that they set the tone, as we call in generation one, and that has passed down to generation two,
0: mm-hmm.
2: and is passing down to generation three.
0: Mm-hmm. Mm-hmm.
2: So it starts at home.
0: Yes.
2: So, I mean, it's really that simple.
0: Yeah.
2: And on the business side, I would have to say, is my father was a very diversified businessman.
0: Smart, smart.
2: And he always said, you don't want to put all your eggs in one basket.
0: Mm-hmm.
2: So that's kind of the principle in the business or something. You want to have multiple things you're doing.
0: You know, Jerome, as you mm-hmm. speak about Mr. Russell, your dad,
2: mm-hmm.
0: your daddy, I see the warmth come over your being as I mm-hmm. sit here and look at you now. If Mr. Russell, your daddy, I have to call him Mr. Russell, mm-hmm. although I did have the honor of meeting him many, many years ago. And you talk about a top-notch human being. Mm-hmm. Boy, I'll never forget that. What do you think your dad would have to say about the direction you and the company is moving in 2026, especially the Russell New Urban Development Center?

0: which is right up the street.
1: It's Rice, here, right?
0: Yeah, mm-hmm. at 504 Fair Street, because that's where the business started. And I was just reading something that Sam provided to me and on the gift that he gave mm-hmm. of $1 million back in, what was that, 2001?
1: Really?
0: Yeah. And he talked about entrepreneurship.
1: Mm-hmm.
0: And he would just be so, so thrilled that we took the building and we've created it into what it is today.
1: Mm-hmm.
0: So, and I think on the other side, the businesses, I think he would be proud too mm-hmm. of where we're going. And so,
1: you know, he did a good thing. He did mm-hmm. a very, very good thing. That's what you call, you know, looking out for family. You
0: Absolutely.
1: Know? And that is really, really nice. The number again is 404-880-8807. You can log on to WCLK.com. You can text the call letters WCLK 443-21. We're going to get back into your playlist because we only have a few more minutes to go as we continue to inspire and encourage and motivate our listening audience to turn their listenership into membership by calling and joining our family. We've got a level that's just for you. So Stephanie, as we look at your playlist and look at number 12 through 15, tell us how those compositions landed and what they mean to you, especially number 12.
2: Well, you know, Gregory Porter is a friend to CAU, and mm-hmm. we are a friend to Gregory Porter, mm-hmm. let me tell you.
1: Mm-hmm.
2: Years ago, maybe 10, 12 years ago, mm-hmm. I was at the Vineyard and was introduced to Gregory Porter, and I would like to think this is before the world knew Gregory Porter,
1: mm-hmm.
2: and listened to him perform, and I told a friend, I told her mother, I said, he's going to change your life. And she says to me every time I see her on the Vineyard, he changed my life.
1: That's
2: he
1: right.
2: Did.
1: That's he right. Especially with that tune, Take Me to the Alley.
2: Oh, Take Me to the Alley. And I think that was the one that kind of got us all excited about him. And then we heard what was before, and now we know what's after. And mm-hmm. you just can't run from that voice. Mm-hmm. It'll find you.
1: Mm-hmm.
2: And Hey Laura is one of my favorite songs. Jerome has his favorite, but that's just mine. So I got to pick. I got to do it. And then we, of course, have Felicia Ray, Take Your Time, Norman Brown, getting more into our groove, right?
1: Mm-hmm.
2: Our groove of jazz. And from there, Pieces of a Dream. And mm-hmm. you can't run away. I'm mm-hmm. telling you, can't run away from mm-hmm. rising to the top.
1: Mm-hmm.
2: So that's where we are, and we are ready to get started. I do want to remind you again that you mentioned the Jazz Preservation Society earlier. Well,
1: yes.
2: The Jazz Preservation Society is made up of listeners who have chosen to make an extraordinary investment in WCLK.
1: Mm-hmm.
2: Leadership gifts of $1,500 or more. 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
1: Very well said once again. The number, as we get back into the playlist, when we come back from the music, it will be our final break, and we'd love for Jerome and Stephanie Russell, who are a special guest for this Monday edition of Signature Serenade, and we are inside of Jazz at Sundown, to say your name. You know, let everyone know that you have stood up and you have put your money where your ear lives. We're in a voting season. So we not only want you to vote in the Metro Atlanta elections and runoffs, but we need you to vote for your favorite station here at 91.9. WCLK. So with that, here's Gregory Porter asking the proverbial question, or should I say making a comment that simply says,

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0: Atlanta's Jazz Station 91.9 WCLK. I tell you, that one put a smile on everyone's face for obvious reasons. And the number continues to be 404-880-8807 all evening long. We've had the honor and the pleasure of having Jerome Russell, the president of H.J. Russell & Company, and his lovely, lovely, beautiful wife, Stephanie Russell, a dedicated community leader, advocate, and, of course, a Clark Atlanta University board trustee, join us with the most engaging playlist that we have just enjoyed all evening. So with that being said, we go back over to Membership Central and have a few more people to thank as they've turned their listenership into membership and they continue to come. And that is a really wonderful thing. WCLK and I cannot thank the both of you enough for what you have contributed to our campaign and our community at large and Atlanta skyline, to be quite frank with you, Mr. Russell. So we thank you so much for that and would love for you to talk a little bit about, in this final break, for our listening audience, the power of creating and sustaining a wonderful legacy like this radio station is, not just to me, not just to you and Stephanie and your children or Cheryl and Sam, but really for our community at large and the world, you know, at large.
1: Mm-hmm. Well, I think that we all have to really lean in and have a clear reason for our existence, mm-hmm. right? So that's the purpose part. Mm-hmm, mm-hmm. And that's what builds the resiliency for you to continue on. And that's really what it gets down to is, you know, what's inside of you?
0: Yeah.
1: You know, what's that desire and drive to make a difference?
0: Mm-hmm, that makes you tick, you know, mm-hmm. that makes you want to get up every morning and go and go for it. We have some new members that we need to thank, right?
1: Yes, I'll start.
0: Mm-hmm.
1: Ulrich Bienemy is a Atlanta new member.
0: Thank you. Thank you.
1: Thank you. Let's give him a hand.
0: Absolutely. Thank you.
1: Michael Ross. Thank you. Thank you, Brother Ross.
0: Let's
1: give Mike Ross a hug.
0: He is a longtime WCLP.
1: Mike Ross.
0: Yeah, great guy, too. Great guy.
1: And Maury Russell, who came up earlier. Maury.
0: We thank all of you all so much for continuing not only to support mom and dad and brother-in-law, but just to support WCLK Radio 91.9. All of our efforts here from Rodney Evans early in the morning to Morris and Jamal, myself, Kipling Primus and Rashawn McDonald. The list goes on and on. We appreciate you and we thank you all very much. Stephanie, your final words as we close out this particular Monday edition of Jazz at Sundown, and as we're inside of Signature Serenade, you've been so delightful. Thank you, my sister.
2: Well, it has been a delight to be here, and I just kind of want to piggyback a little bit off of legacy, and, mm-hmm. and you know, WCLK has proudly been serving Atlanta since 1974,
0: mm-hmm.
2: and that's for more than 52 years. Mm-hmm. WCLK has been part of Atlanta's cultural landscape. Generation of listeners have discovered artists, they've learned about jazz,
0: mm-hmm.
2: and connected with their community and communities through this station. And I don't take that lightly. That's what legacy is about.
0: Mm-hmm.
2: Legacy
0: mm-hmm.
2: is about starting and continuing and getting better as you move through that progression and journey. And so even from a competitive standpoint, WCLK, as I said earlier, Tuskegee doesn't have a radio station. JR.
0: You heard that, didn't you?
2: But there's a legacy over here, this HBCU connection. 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
0: Mm-hmm.
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0: Mm-hmm.
2: So supporting WCLK means supporting the mission and a legacy of Clark Atlanta University while preserving an important culture and resource. 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It has been our pleasure. We want to come back.
0: Yeah, you have to.
2: We want to come back.
0: You have to. You have to.
2: We want to come back.
0: Because you fit so well here.
2: And thank you.
0: Once again, we thank you so much for, you know, just the generosity of your spirit, your network, and your humor. You know, and for holding on to WCLK, Stephanie Russell, as a CAU board member, you're respected. We appreciate that.
2: Thank you.
0: Very, very, very much. And thank you, without thank a you. Doubt. So 91.9 FM, WCLK, our Monday edition of Jazz at Sundown. We're inside of Signature Serenade, enjoying an incredible playlist as we have the last three compositions, Stephanie. Tell us about them, please.
2: So the last three are really, really special. And did we start? Are we going to start with Randy Crawford?
0: We're going to begin with Randy Crawford.
2: Okay.
0: That's
2: and
0: correct.
2: I'm not. I've got a couple of them on here, so I'm not certain which one. If you want to tell us,
0: when you tell me.
2: I hope it's Rainy Night in Georgia.
0: Yes.
2: I love her voice. And then after that is Kirk Whalum, and Kirk Whalum is just absolutely incredible. I mm-hmm. cannot say enough. But Hymns in the Garden touches my heart in every way. Mm-hmm. And every time I hear him play, I will trust in the Lord.
0: Oh.
2: Our precious Lord, take my hand. Mm-hmm. I just got to have a box of Kleenex. Mm-hmm. And, you know, in many ways, sometimes there's tears of sadness. We hear them at many home-going services. But they're really tears of just joy and gratitude and how blessed we are to be where we are. Mm-hmm. And to be on the path to be greater,
0: yeah.
2: and be able to serve a God that takes care of us each and every day.
0: Yes,
2: so that's my favorite.
0: Yes, say that again. Just say that again.
2: To be able to serve a God that takes great care of us each and every day on this journey. Mm-hmm. So
0: right.
2: Love Kirk Whalum and that particular album that he did. And then there's Najee, a little bit of love in there, Sweet Love. That's what we got going on, right, JR?
0: That's right.
2: Yeah. I'm going to get a free dinner. I'm going to get a free dinner tonight. I earned a free dinner. And then last but not least is Cannonball Adderley. Mm-hmm. Mercy, mercy, mercy. And you know the rest.
0: Mm-hmm.
2: Have a great night. And again, thank you so much for having us. We've had a great time, and I hope that we've been able to raise a little bit of dollars. Okay.
0: Well, I think that you've done absolutely fantastic. Cheryl Weatherspoon, I couldn't have made it through this evening without you. Thank
2: yes,
0: you.
2: Thank you, Cheryl. Yeah,
0: thank you so much.
2: Thank you.
0: I really couldn't. I couldn't. Because you see how I run around here, and I'm like all over the place, you know, and trying to keep the music playing and the phone ringing and say the name and all that. And this man right here, Mr. Sam Burstyn. Will you get on the mic for a second? Will you get on the mic?
3: Wait.
0: Okay, go ahead. I said,
3: why do I need to speak in the mic for a second? You know, I'm excited to be here with Stephanie and Jerome, Lady Stephanie. She does. I was so excited when they decided to come, and I told them with you at the hymn, it was going to be a great program.
0: Oh, thank you. Thank you. I appreciate it. There you go. Phone's ringing.
3: Go ahead. And I got the phone ringing up. Thank you.
0: Mine is coming in. Yes, that is more coming in. So with that, we are going to, wait a minute, talk.
2: No, I think that was Mission Impossible. And obviously we proved that this mission is possible.
0: There you go.
2: We've done it.
0: There you go. 404-880-8807. 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I tell you, we are busy. We are getting them in, and that is a beautiful thing. Thank you so much. There we go. Jill Sample, Randy Crawford, as always, we hope that you enjoy. God bless the both of you, and you take care. Peace.
1: Peace. Thank you.

0: of the world. I love you. Thank you so very much. Yeah? Woo!
1: This is Stephanie Russell, board chair. 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Can we make that possible? 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It has been an incredible evening. I feel honored. I feel honored to have been asked. Thank you, Sam. I appreciate that. And I feel honored to have worked with Deb and Cheryl. It has been a phenomenal evening, and I know that we will hear from you. If you haven't, you still have until 12 o'clock tonight. Don't disappoint us. Take care. Have a wonderful week, and I have to thank my wonderful husband who showed up and showed out in his radio voice.
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0: The WCLK Summer of Jazz Series at the Mabel House Barnes Amphitheater resumes August 15th with Will Downing, Jonathan Butler, and Eric Darius. 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
3: June is Black Music Month, and gospel is black music. Shirley Caesar, the first lady of gospel storytelling. For more than seven decades, Pastor Shirley Caesar has stood as gospel's most electrifying storyteller, turning sermons into songs and songs into spiritual experience. With a voice that can whisper comfort or shake the rafters, she has carried the tradition of church-rooted gospel across generations. From her early days with the Caravan to the solo classics like Hold My Mule, No Charge, and Jesus, I Love Calling Your Name, Caesar has always sung with conviction, clarity, and compassion. 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A pastor, humanitarian, and a 12-time Grammy winner, Shirley Caesar embodies the bridge between the old landmark church and the modern gospel stage. She remains a living reminder that music is not just sung, it's lived. June is Black Music Month, but we celebrate it every day on 91.9 WCLK.

0: of the world. 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

Jazz 91.9 WCLK, Atlanta's jazz station. That is MFSB. It's called Old San Juan. Before that, Hiroshima started off the top of the hour with Another Place. You're listening to Serenade to the City? My name is Rick Joyner. Here's William Green with Strawberry Letter 23 on Jazz 91.9 WCLK.

0: Jazz 91.9 WCLK, Atlanta's Jazz Station. That's Avery Sunshine with the song Sweet Afternoon. I had to play that so that I could kind of telepathically go back to our big Jazz Fest concert this past Saturday night at Fayetteville. I was not able to attend, but I know it was all of that and a bag of chips. Yeah. Well, how you doing, family? Welcome to the Monday night edition of Serenade to the City. I'm your host. My name is Rick Joyner. Excited to be back with you again and ready to give you the absolute best vibes to go well with whatever it is you do late into the night. We'll take a quick break, come back, and kick off a long set with Gerald Albright. Also in the set, we'll hear from Swing Out Sister, Pamela Williams, too, and so many more of your favorites on Jazz 91.9, streaming everywhere at WCLK.com.
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0: Jazz 91.9 WCLK, Atlantis Jazz Station. That is Candace Springs. 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

Jazz 91.9 WCLK, Atlanta's Jazz Station. Al Jarreau there with Tell Me What I Gotta Do. Before that, Michael Manson featuring Kevin Whalum on the lead vocals, You Go to My Head. It's Serenade to the City with me, Rick Joyner, rolling back to back. Here's Paul Taylor. It's called Empire on Jazz 91.9 WCLK.

0: Jazz 91.9 WCLK, Atlanta's jazz station. That's Boney James. It's called City of Light. You're checking out Serenade to the City. I'm your host. 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
1: June is Black Music Month, and gospel is black music. Richard Smallwood, the maestro of sacred excellence. Richard Lee Smallwood is among gospel's most accomplished composer, a classical-trained pianist who blend classical choral tradition with the spirit of the black church. Born in Atlanta and educated at Howard University, he helped found the school's first gospel choir and began a career marked by music brilliance and spiritual depth. His debut album, The Richard Smallwood Singers, spent 87 weeks on Billboard's gospel chart, signaling the arrival of a new kind of gospel excellence. Smallwood's catalog includes some of the most beloved worship anthems of the last 40 years: Center of My Joy, Total Praise, I Love the Lord. His compositions have been recorded by artists from Whitney Houston to Yolanda Adams, and he collaborated with legends including Leontine Price and Aretha Franklin. Inducted into the Gospel Music Hall of Fame in 2006, Smallwood's music remained a refuge of beauty, comfort, and reverence, showing that gospel can be both musically rich and deeply moved. June is Black History Month, but we celebrate it every day on 91.9 WC.

0: Jazz 91.9 WCLK, Atlanta's Jazz Station. That's Chuck Loeb with New Life. Before that, George Howard said, I want you for myself. Marion Meadows was also in the set with AI Moonrise, and Jazz Men gave us Lovebirds. You're listening to Serenade to the City with me, Rick Joyner. 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
1: WCLK celebrates Black Music Month by highlighting the accomplishments of Mesa. From collaborating with Stevie Wonder on his hit album Wonderland to being the lead vocalist for the group Incognito, Mesa has won a Grammy and the Soul Train Centric Award and continues to influence singers, contemporary singers in jazz as well as R&B with her talent. In 1996, she launched her solo career, resulting in more than a dozen albums. In addition to her musical recordings, Mesa established her own program called Mesa Kitchen Karaoke Sundays, which can be found on YouTube and other social media platforms. In 2018, Mesa founded Blue Velvet Soul Records. Her 14th solo album, Music for Your Soul, reached number one on the UK Soul charts. She continues to delight audiences around the world with her distinct sound. June is Black Music Month and jazz is Black Music.
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Jazz 91.9 WCLK, Atlanta's Jazz Station. That's Walter Beasley with Lazy Afternoon. Before that, Keiko Matsui kicked off the top of the hour with White Castle. You're listening to Serenade to the City with me, Rick Joyner, keeping Walter Beasley lifted up as he is recovering from knee replacement surgery. Check him out on social media. He's doing well. All right, let's continue now with Phil Davis. It's called Tracer on Jazz 91.9 WCLK.

0: Jazz 91.9 WCLK, Atlanta's Jazz Station. That's Lindsey Webster with Only You. You're listening to Serenade to the City with me, Rick Joyner. And it's Juneteenth time, and the city of College Park will have their Juneteenth celebration kickoff with Afro Samba dance classes taught by Dance Wellness Carnival Champion King Theo. Classes take place starting tomorrow, Tuesday the 16th through Thursday the 18th, 8 p.m. at the Tracy Wyatt Recreational Center located at 2300 Godby Road in College Park. These classes are open to the public. More information is available at collegeparkga.gov. 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

0: Jazz 91.9 WCLK, Atlanta's Jazz Station. That is October London's Mulholland Drive, the instrumental. Before that, Jordan Love gave us Starstruck. Nicholas Cole was also in the set with Green Light, and Brandy Younger gave us Soul Vibrations. You're listening to Serenade to the City with me, Rick Joyner, keeping you company late into the night. And I've got another solid hour to go. We'll take a quick break, come back, and kick off a long set with Mesa on Jazz 91.9, streaming everywhere at WCLK.com.
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Jazz 91.9 WCLK, Atlanta's jazz station. That's Kayla Waters with Bountiful. Before that, Mitchell Coleman gave us Journey. Rick Braun was also in the set with Give It All You Got. And George Benson started off the top of the hour with Turn Your Love Around. You're listening to Serenade to the City on your Monday night. I'm your host. My name is Rick Joyner, giving you the best music and more of it back to back to back to back. Like this one. Here's Matt Willard. It's called Electric Shock on Jazz 91.9, streaming around the world at WCLK.com.

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Jazz 91.9 WCLK, Atlanta's Jazz Station. That is Skinny Hightower. It's called Mind Over Matter. Before that, Al Jarreau gave us Flame. Nicholas Payton was also in the set with Jazz is a Four-Letter Word. And Michael Manny gave us Triangles. Well, family, that's a wrap for this Monday night edition of Serenade to the City. I'm your host. My name is Rick Joyner. Grateful as I can be for another opportunity to be here and play this amazing music just for you. Thank you so much for listening and letting me enter your space for at least a little while to provide these incredible vibes that go with whatever it is you do late into the night. Remember, Monday through Friday, starting at 10 p.m. on the East Coast, 7 p.m. out West. 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Let me leave you with this one from Philip Doc Martin. I like this. 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

systems, ways of viewing the world that they brought into that space to give some sense of order. How come black people didn't go crazy? Because black people did not look to the West for their ideas of God, of the divine. Whether it be in Haiti with Vodun, whether it be in Brazil with Carambe, whether it be in Cuba with Santeria, whether it be in the United States with the church, the black church, the Negro church.

0: Negação.
1: Africans are the only group of people who had to hide their heritage and who had the dominant society spend centuries trying to destroy that heritage. 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

love. We just exist, Alfie, until you find the love you missed. 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

Bible said, he that dwelleth in the secret place of the Most High shall abide under the shadow of the Almighty.

Come on, you might as well bless them. You're in the safety of the Lord. Come on, you're going to be okay. Everything's going to be all right. Despite the temptation, despite the trial, despite the turmoil, despite everything that's happening, you're going to be all right. Why? Because you're in the safety of the Lord. 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

0: Jesus came in and covered. When you felt all alone, felt like nobody understood you, when you were mislabeled.
1: Oh, I love it. The sounds of Atlanta's own Pastor Wanderlyn Stokes with my friend and sister Lucretia Campbell, the late Lucretia Campbell. You're in the safety of the Lord. Good Tuesday morning to you. Thank you for locking it right here on 91.9 WCLK. And a very special thank you for your support during our fiscal year-end campaign. I'm Rodney Evans on this Tuesday morning. Here's the sounds of Darius Brooks singing, "Lord, your will is what's best for me." I know that's right. Hey, good morning to you. I'm Rodney Evans.

0: 'Tis so sweet to trust in Jesus on this Tuesday morning. That's the only way that I survive, by trusting in the Lord with all my heart, all my mind, all my soul. On a Tuesday morning, I'm Rodney Evans. I'm coming right back right after the messages. I hope and pray that this music is blessing you on this Tuesday morning. You stay tuned. I'm Rodney Evans.
1: Georgia's primary runoff election for federal, state, and local elections takes place on Tuesday, June 16th. 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

The sounds of Chandler Moore right here on 91.9 WCLK. It's called Lead Me On. Here's Todd Delaney singing, "No weapon that is formed against me will be able to prosper." Good morning.

Y'all might have been right. We might shouldn't have started with that one. It won't. It won't. That thing will stick you right there. It won't. I want you to think of all the things that the enemy is trying to throw your way. I want you to get that on.

0: Oh, what's the name of that station that plays the most music? Oh, yeah, that's WCLK. Of course it is. I'm Rodney Evans on this Tuesday morning. Coming right back right after the Master Dish. You stay tuned. Good morning to you.
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1: June is Black Music Month, and gospel is black music. Marvin Winans, the pastor with the velvet voice. Bishop Marvin Winans stands as one of gospel's most recognizable voice, smooth, expressive, and unmistakably anointed. As a member of the legendary Winans family, he helped define the polished contemporary gospel sounds of the 1980s and the 1990s. With the Winans, he delivered classics like Let My People Go, Tomorrow, and Ain't No Need to Worry. His vocal phrasing, gentle yet powerful, but became a blueprint for male gospel singers who wanted to blend R&B warmth with spiritual convictions. Beyond the stage, Winans founded Perfecting Praise Church in Detroit, where his preaching and pastoring has shaped thousands. His solo work included Along But Not Along and Draw Me Closer, reflect a heart of worship and deep commitment to the presence of God. Bishop Marvin Winans remains a rare combination, a world-class vocalist, a devoted pastor, and a keeper of the Winans family's extraordinary musical legacy. June is Black Music Month, but we celebrate it every day on 91.9 WCLK.
2: Nehemiah 8 and 6, and Ezra blessed the Lord, the great God, and all the people answered, Amen, Amen. Lifting up their hands, they bowed their heads and worshiped the Lord with their faces to the ground. When we receive a word from the Lord, our answer should be, Amen. Let the church say, Amen.

God has spoken so the church can say amen. The sounds of Bishop Marvin Winans featured on Andre Crouch CD entitled The Journey on this Tuesday morning. Good Tuesday morning to you. Rodney Evans playing the very best in gospel music for your listening pleasure. Hey, for the rest of my life, I declare that I will serve him. His Vince Bohannon and Victorious Army right here on your favorite station. But for the rest of

0: love it. The sounds of Pastor Michael Stampley singing Come See. I appreciate him. Love his ministry. I'm just thinking about last year when he appeared for the anniversary of Yours Truly, the 40th anniversary, and how he blessed us on that Sunday. Well, 41 is coming up, the fourth Sunday in June. June the 28th at 4 o'clock p.m. at the Faith Temple Missionary Baptist Church. You're invited to share in the 41st radio anniversary for Yours Truly, Rodney Evans. More information is coming. You stay tuned. I'm coming right back right after the messages. Good morning to you.
1: The general primary runoff election for the state of Georgia takes place on Tuesday, June 16th, including federal, state, and local elections. 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

saved, sanctified, filled with the Holy Ghost on a Tuesday morning. David Walker, high praise, Pastor Ashton Jackson on this Tuesday morning, singing, I'm saved. You know what? I'm so saved. It feels all right. Here's Erica Campbell. Good morning.

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As the WCLK Summer of Jazz Series at the Mabel House Barnes Amphitheater continues on August 15th with Will Downey and Jonathan Butler. 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

I've had a wonderful time on this Tuesday morning. You stay tuned. Morris Baxter and Morning Jazz is up next right here on your favorite station. Do me a favor. Go on your way with peace, love, joy in your heart. Hold your head up high. Don't worry about it, for things are going to work out. They're going to work out all right, for weeping may endure for a night, but joy will surely come in the morning time. Hey, tomorrow morning, 4 a.m. to 6 a.m. right here on 91.9 WCLK. And remember, because God is still the greatest power, we shall not be defeated. In Jesus' name, amen. I'm Rodney Evans.

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Go placidly amidst the noise and the haste, and remember what peace there may be in silence. 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Speak your truth quietly and clearly, and listen to others.

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0: and whatever your labors and aspirations in the noisy confusion of life. 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

This is drummer Kermit Walker from Atlanta, Georgia. When I want to get the day started in the right way, I want to swing, and I listen to WCLK. You should too.

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1: All right, good morning. It's time now for your motivation. And today's motivation is titled Attracting Wealth. Everyone wants to grow and prosper. It's natural to seek joy, love, self-esteem, security, creativity, and meaningful pursuits. How are these qualities realized? Well, some people think they need to earn a great deal of money first. But I suggest that reversing the process might be more useful. The secret is to create only that which answers your deepest needs. Most people believe that money will bring them something they don't have, such as power or love. Worries will vanish, they think, as they shuck their burdensome duties and pursue a life of leisure. But they have it backward. Money and material possessions alone won't fill their needs or supply these feelings. They should first acquire the quality they think money will furnish. Then the quality will draw the money into their lives. It's important to learn to view money and material goods not as a creation to fill a lack, but as outcomes of expression and growth. In fact, to work merely for money's sake can be self-destructive. Don't say, "I'll spend less time doing things I love so I can spend more hours working for the money I need." Instead, ask, "What can I do that will make me feel more alive?" Ask yourself what you think more money will give you that you don't possess now. What needs or desires would money satisfy? Begin now to meet those needs. You can begin to fulfill your life with joy and soar toward your potential without material possessions. That's your motivation. Say to yourself today, "I will do my best to separate my wants from my needs." And as always, your motivation, it's for you because it's way bigger than me. Grand rising and shining.

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0: Oh, it's Jazz 91.9. You gotta love some Trombone Shorty. Hey, this is our final day of our fiscal year end membership campaign. Wow, it went by so fast. And I know that you know it went by so fast, which means that we really gotta get down to business this morning. We've gotta reach our goal. But of course, it's your opportunity to go ahead and join the family, okay? Now, we've been doing it since last week, but today is the most important day of the whole campaign. That's why your donation, that's why you taking time out, taking the initiative, taking the bull by the horn, and saying, hey, come here. All right, it's all good. We're going to have some fun this morning as well, okay? Again, this is the final day of our fiscal year end membership campaign. Want to say thank you to everybody that has made their pledges of support. I'm telling you, it really feels good when you guys take time out and say, yeah, you know, I love this station. I don't know what I would do without it. Okay, we have a major shortfall. $300,000 has to be raised every year because of the funding being cut by the federal government. 404-880-8807. All right, now, you didn't get a chance to do it, but today is the day. We really need you, all right? So, really, just give us 2 minutes. That's your name, your address, the credit card you're going to use, and the amount that you're generously going to give. It really is very simple. And as I mentioned yesterday, it's euphoric once you do it, because you're going to feel good knowing that you're supporting something that you believe in. And a lot of us don't have a lot of stuff that we believe in, but we know that you believe in us and you depend on us, and we're here for you 24/7, 365. 404-880-8807. I can't wait to say your name. Kerwin Sims will actually going to say your name, and I'm just going to amen it. It's going to be all good either way, but it's that time now to head on over to Play Essential. Kerwin Sims in the building. What's going on, sir? How are we doing?
1: Good morning to you, Morris. How you doing?
0: Man, I am so glad to be alive.
1: You are pumped up. Did you do a couple curls this morning?
0: Well, I did
1: some Cheerios or something.
0: The push-ups and crunches.
1: You did two of each?
0: Yeah.
1: Well, whatever you did, you're looking good. You're feeling good. You're sounding great.
0: Yes, likewise.
1: And I tell you what, man, let's start off thanking a couple people that really donated even before we got on air this morning. You know, you mentioned it. Today's the final day of our fiscal year and membership campaign. And some people are early risers. Yeah. I mean, you said take the bull by the horns.
0: That's right.
1: They did that and more.
0: Okay.
1: All right.
0: Okay.
1: They took the horse by the hoof. You know, if I can use such a term. We want to say good morning to Anonymous, the donor in Atlanta this morning.
0: I love it. Awesome.
1: You're talking about a new donor. Made a donation this morning as early as 5 o'clock a.m.
0: No, that's great.
1: Thank you so much. Yeah. Also, another anonymous donor did the same thing, this time in Alabama.
0: Okay.
1: All right. Renewing their membership.
0: Nice.
1: You know, it's so wonderful when people understand, okay, listen, I didn't get a chance to do it, but before I get busy, that's going to be the first thing I do. You know, I'm going to say my prayer, and then I'm going to get on the phone, or I'm going to get online and make my donation to WCLK.
0: Right.
1: Morris, today's the final day. This is it.
0: Yeah, all right. Yeah.
1: We're counting on you guys this morning. And you mentioned that our budget's been cut. That's true. But you know what else? We cut down the number of days that we ask that we actually go live to on our campaigns.
0: Right, right.
1: But we still have to raise that amount of money.
0: Absolutely. It's so important. And folks are really answering the bell this morning and understanding the importance of joining the family. It only takes a couple of minutes, and we thank you for doing that. You know, we really understand that times are really tough, and you need something to get you through. And that's what we do here, because this is a labor of love for the folks that work here. And we love doing what we're doing and also giving you what you deserve. And that's quality programming and information. The number this morning, again, is 404-880-8807. 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We just want to make it as easy and convenient for you as possible. And when I tell you it only takes 2 minutes, they are very efficient when you call 404 888-880-8807.
1: Absolutely, Morrison. Listen, before we get back to the music, because I see you over there getting it ready, getting the music queued up. But before we get to the music, we're going to need 8 calls between now and 8 o'clock. Now, here's what we need. We need at least a call from Atlanta, Decatur, Douglasville. We need a Mableton to check in. We need somebody from Dallas and Marietta. Okay. All right. Now, if you're you're a member of an organization, we need you to check in this morning. All right. You're a public servant. We're going to be counting on you as well.
0: Absolutely. And again, we thank you in advance because we already know you guys are getting prepared to make it happen.
1: That's right.
0: You know, I already know for those folks that are listening, you're just putting one leg in the pants right now, but it's all right.
1: We got you. Get the other leg.
0: We got you. Okay. And we waiting on you. All right. Ain't no worry. Well, let's do it this morning. And let's feel good, too. And give thanks because we made the cut this morning. And Grand Rising.

0: Jazz 91.9. Hey, good morning. And once again, welcome to your incredible, incredible Tuesday morning. Let's check the ride this morning. What's going on, Fonda?
1: Well, Morris, we have a couple of incidents out there on our roads. A crash, Georgia 316 westbound at Drowning Creek Road. Wreck reported Church Street at Canton Road Connector in Cobb County. I'm Fonda Smith, and now back over to you, Morris.
0: All right, thank you. Coming up, we've got more great jazz for you here at Jazz 91.9. And I want to give you an opportunity to dial 404-880-8807 or log on to WCLK.com. Text the number 44321 to WCLK as we do it on our final day, folks. Oh, wow. The fiscal year end membership campaign. The biggest day of the year. Let's keep it going this morning. And thank you for making your pledge. As we continue on, Nathan East now. This is Dab Funk. It's the jazz of the city. And good morning.

0: Oh, yes, it's Jazz 91.9 and the brand new heavy Stay This Way. Hey, it is election day. And vote for Jazz. All right? Well, you got to vote too, but vote for Jazz. 404-880-8807. Oh, it's a beautiful Tuesday. We might have a little liquid sunshine, but it's still a gorgeous day because we're here making it happen. 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Let's get it done. Let's get involved. Kerwin Sims is over in Pledge Central. What's going on, Kerwin?
1: Hey, Morris Baxter. We have to thank the very first caller of the 7 a.m. hour here on Morning Jazz, the final day of our fiscal year-end membership campaign. We want to say good morning and thank you, thank you, thank you to Millicent Williams Mack.
0: All right, Millicent.
1: In Union City,
0: that's
1: Georgia.
0: All right, bless
1: renewing
0: you.
1: That membership.
0: Yeah,
1: that's we
0: awesome.
1: Thank you, Millicent. You know, I don't know Millicent, but I can bet you she was the first one in class in school. Getting A's, sitting at the front row, you know. She's our first caller. She's now on the leaderboard. And not only is she on the leaderboard, Union City is on the leaderboard here in the 7 o'clock hour.
0: Okay.
1: So remember now, we need to get those calls in from our Atlanta, Decatur. We need to hear from Mableton, Dallas. We need to hear from all our neighboring city. But we need 7 more calls between now and 8 o'clock. Now listen, a great way. And let me, before I say what we want to really encourage listeners to do, I did not mention when our anonymous caller gave a donation that they gave it with purpose.
0: Uh-huh.
1: And it was in honor of her late father, Kenneth Alston. Nice. Who used to listen to WCLK from 1979
0: wow.
1: to 2013. So happy Heavenly Father's Day.
0: Hey, how about that?
1: That comment. I did not want to go beyond that and without mentioning that donation came in early this morning to make sure that they gave that tribute this morning.
0: You know, and that's what it's all about. You know what I mean? This is good because a lot of relationships happen with family,
1: mm-hmm.
0: And it all starts with the father.
1: That's
0: okay?
1: Right.
0: Okay, and the father is the one that was digging the jazz and getting us into jazz, like my dad. He definitely mm-hmm. got me into jazz, and he's still doing it. I talked to my mom yesterday. He was up there listening to Miles Davis. He loves Miles Davis. But nonetheless, let me just say and encourage folks, you know, in the morning, sometimes you need a little extra kick, a little mm-hmm. push to get you going.
1: Mm-hmm.
0: And if you like my mom and dad or old school, you might like coffee.
1: Mm-hmm.
0: Right.
1: Mm-hmm.
0: And, you know, this is a great level. $10 a month as a sustainer. You can receive the Something Good coffee level. This is my coffee. You have a choice. The light Colombian roast or the dark roast Ethiopian. In addition to that, you'll receive my book, The Morse Code, 21 Ways Something Good Is Gonna Happen to You Today, and the color-changing coffee mug. And speaking of my mom, she loves my coffee mug. She just gets a really big kick out of seeing that cup, the when you put warm liquid in it, go from dark to light, and then the reminder that something good
1: is
0: gonna
1: happen. And you made a great point. As long as it's hot liquid, it's gonna change colors.
0: That's correct.
1: Right. So for those who still, you may not be a coffee drinker, maybe you're a tea drinker,
0: that's
1: or
0: correct.
1: Maybe you like other warm liquid, it will still have that same color-changing effect.
0: That's right. And it's pretty cool. So that's $10 a month. Just to give folks an idea of how they can be a part of the family. Because a lot of times when we do these campaigns, everybody's trying to figure out, okay, which one? What am I going to do? What level? Well, there's an introduction to you as well for $10 a month as a sustainer. It's basically $125 for the year.
1: Absolutely. And, you know, with this level, you can get the coffee, the mug, and the book. So if you got three people in your life, you say, oh, you want a gift for Father's Day, one can get the book, one can get the coffee, and the other can get, you know, I'm just saying, you can cover your bases, all right?
0: That's awesome.
1: That's something to think about.
0: That's awesome. All right, well, I tell you what, we still need how many calls?
1: We only need seven.
0: That's it?
1: That's it, between now and 7 o'clock.
0: Well, I know we're going to do that.
1: Oh, that's an easy thing to do.
0: It's the final day of the fiscal year membership campaign.
1: And our listeners have been with us 52 plus years supporting this wonderful radio station.
0: Wow. Well, we're going to do it for you this morning. A little Groove Collective. Everything is changing because people got to do what they got to do.
1: Come on.
0: And that's joining the family.
1: Come on.
0: 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Wow. 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

0: 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Let's check in with Fonda. She's got a look at the roadways. This is day number 2 of World Cup. What's going on, Fonda?
1: Tractor trailer fire 285 southbound between Glenwood and I-20 in DeKalb County has several lanes closed. You may want to think alternate and avoid that area. We also have a wreck 316 westbound at Drowning Creek Road and a crash being cleared Church Street at the Canton Road Connector. I'm Fonda Smith. Now back over to you, Morse.
0: All right, thank you. Time now for your motivation. And today's motivation is titled Fourth and Long. The word impossible is a dangerous word. Too often, progress has been delayed or even halted by people who use the word. Transplant a human heart? Impossible. Put a black man in the White House? Impossible. But are any of these missions truly impossible? As Earl G. Graves, publisher of Black Enterprise magazine, remarked, over time, the impossible becomes the possible. When uttered aloud, the word impossible has a devastating effect on our subconscious mind. Thinking stops, progress halts, doors slam shut, efforts come to a screeching halt, projects are abandoned, hopes are dashed, dreams are discarded, the light of imagination goes dim, the best and the brightest of the creative brain cells die in some dark corner of the mind, and the result? Possibilities are rejected. Now, let someone utter the magic words. It may be possible. I don't know how or when, but it might be possible. Those stirring words rally forth hopes yet unborn. Buried dreams are resurrected. Enthusiasm begins to build. Sparks begin to fly. Dusty files are reopened. Lights go on. Once closed factories are retooled. Ideas are developed. Markets begin to open. Telephones begin to ring. The drought ends. Never allow anyone to get by with the judgment that something is impossible. That is one word that blocks all human progress. Possibility thinkers see every problem as a possibility, every obstacle as a challenge. That's your motivation. Say to yourself today, I won't allow anyone to tell me what is impossible. I will define my own limits. And as always, your motivation, it is for you, because it's way bigger than me. Feel good. Grand Rising and join the family.
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0: Today is your day. Happy birthday.
1: All right, all right. You know what time it is. Time now for your birthdays. And yeah, this morning, we have a few celebrity birthdays. Born on this day, legendary rapper Tupac. All right, a couple celebrity birthdays. Justin Jefferson, receiver for the Minnesota Vikings, 26 years old today. And rapper MC Ren turns 56 years young today. All right, it's time now for your local celebrity birthdays. Happy birthday goes out to Juanita Wright Parks, our friend here at WCLK. Also, big happy birthday to Norfolk

0: State University's Al Williams. Happy birthday goes out to Mitch Farley, celebrating today. Matroya Antoinette Carruthers celebrates today. Happy birthday to Tommy Marshall. Leonard Dungy celebrates today. Happy birthday to Ronald Madison. And Lisa Wilson is celebrating her birthday today. And Rio Serra, happy birthday. Simone Bales, happy birthday. The legendary Joe Lewis, happy birthday. A big shout out to TiVo9, celebrates today. All vocalists, an extremely sweet lady. And Dombey Blue celebrates her birthday today. And this lady hit me up on Instagram and I missed her birthday, but we're going to celebrate it this morning. Happy birthday goes out to Angela Kennel, representing Delta Sigma Theta. All right, those are your birthdays. We love you. We thank God for you. And God bless you. Make them feel good.
1: Today is your day. Happy birthday.
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0: It's Jazz 91.9. Of course, that's Damian Escobar and Stephanie. Hey, well, welcome. It's election day. All right? Have you voted? The number to vote is 404-880-8807. Let's check that ride in this morning. What's going on?
1: Wet pavement and tractor trailer fire causing delays in DeKalb County. That is 285 southbound between Glenwood and I-20. Traffic is stopped from East Ponce. We're also seeing heavy rubbernecker delay northbound on the east wall. Traffic stop and go from Flat Shoals up to Glenwood. Crash reported 20 eastbound off ramp to I-285 northbound in DeKalb as well. And also watch out for a stall 75 northbound off ramp to Allatoona Gateway in Bartow. I'm Fonda Smith, and I'm back over to you, Morris.
0: All right, thank you. It is our final day of the fiscal year-end membership campaign. It's a terrific Tuesday, and what makes it even better is when you join the family. Oh, wow. It feels good. Want to say welcome and thank you. 404-880-8807 is the number. 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And, you know, you give, oh, you receive plenty. Indeed. So think about that as well. 404-880-8807. That's the number. Join the family. The final day, the fiscal year-end membership campaign. Can you believe it? That's how fast time is moving, okay? And we don't want you to miss out on it. And this morning is the day to do it. Let's head to Pledge Central. Kerwin Sims is over there. What's going on, Kerwin?
2: Hey, Morris Baxter, you know, we have just completed our 7 a.m. hour. That's the first hour. You know, that's where those early risers get up, those people who get the coffee and donuts ready for those getting ready to come through the drive-thru so they can get their chicken biscuit and get on to work. We want to thank them. And we got a few people because we had, listen, we needed 8 calls. And I'm so very, very proud to say that we got 9 calls during the first hour here on the final day of our fiscal year-end membership campaign.
0: Right.
2: Want to say good morning and thank you so much to Philip Mays, checked in from the ATL with a new membership.
0: All right. Way to go, Philip.
2: Nacion Colley in Lithonia.
0: Oh, I love her to death.
2: Oh, my goodness. Isn't that a nice name, Nacion? Ladies and gentlemen, Nacion Colley.
0: Hey, you know what? I'm going to tell you something. She's been with me from the beginning. That's my girl right there. Love
2: thank you
0: her.
2: So much.
0: Thank you.
2: Jackie Wynn in Norcross says, hey, listen, you guys can count on me. Here's my new membership to WCLK.
0: And, you know, anytime you got a name like Wynn, you're going to win.
2: That's right.
0: And what does Wynn stand for? What's important now? All right.
2: Okay.
0: How about that?
2: All right.
0: How about that?
2: Thank you. Thank you. Harvey Isaac in Marietta.
0: All right.
2: Knows
0: Harvey.
2: The importance of membership.
0: Yes, yeah, beautiful.
2: Thank
0: it's
2: you
0: beautiful.
2: So much, Harvey.
0: Beautiful.
2: Fahim Muhammad in Villa Rica. You know, that's my neck of the woods. That's
0: right.
2: My neighbor.
0: There we go. All right. That's
2: thank you so about. Much.
0: Nice.
2: Now, Fahim is donating in honor of a name that we all know and remember well, Mr. Ken Beatty.
0: How about that?
2: So, and said that Ken was the one that got him into jazz. So, Fahim Muhammad, thank you so much
0: and,
2: for that.
0: And thank you, Ken Beatty.
2: How yes. How fitting that is, you know, yeah. As we approach Father's Day.
0: Nice.
2: Melba Arnold in Villa Rica.
0: All right, man.
2: All right, our folk out in Villa Rica getting
0: minute.
2: It on this morning, showing up this morning.
0: Wow, okay.
2: Thank you so much. We heard from Lula Scott in Decatur, where it's greater.
0: Yeah, I love Decatur. Oh, yes, indeed. Beautiful.
2: She says, I enjoy Morris Baxter, but I just can't get enough of that Kerwin D.
0: Of course.
2: Thank you. Appreciate that. Thank you very much.
0: Of course.
2: Karen Dunning checked in Peachtree Corners.
0: All right, there we go.
2: With the renewing that membership as well.
0: Thank you for that, Karen.
2: We appreciate it. Morris, we've heard from Union City. We've heard donors from Atlanta, Lithonia, Norcross, Marietta, Villa Rica again is showing up and showing out this morning. Decatur, Peachtree Corners. You know, it is a wonderful day. This is the final, the absolute final day of our fiscal year and membership campaign. And you have an opportunity right now to get on our leaderboard and show your support for Morning Jazz in this wonderful radio station. 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
0: And you know, again, we cannot forget our Uber and Lyft drivers and our work truck warriors. 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
2: 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Morris, give him the number.
0: All right, it's 404-880-8807. I love it. Now check it out, Kerwin. We got to keep this thing going this hour. And you've been the money man over there. How many calls we need in the 8 o'clock
2: hour? Morris,
0: we
2: only need 6 calls to get us on track to reach our goal. We got 9. That took us a little over.
0: Okay.
2: We only need 6 between now and 9 o'clock.
0: All right. Well, listen, I'm going to tell you something. It's so good to hear from people from places that we've never heard from.
2: That's right.
0: I want y'all to continue that this morning. It lets me know where you're at. And it's a good feeling knowing that we got people around the world enjoying this music. WCLK.com and the app. And right here in the ATL metropolitan area. How about it?
2: Absolutely.
0: Represent your city this morning, okay? And right now, Villa Rica is doing it big time. Wow, is all I can say. Wow.
2: Unbelievable.
0: But believable. How about that? All right. Well, let's get it going this morning. I told you we're going to have some fun this morning raising this cash at 404-880-8807. Give it a number, Kerwin.
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0: Hey, that was pretty good. But, you know, a lot of folks might not be able to dial that number. They might need the web.

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0: 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Hey, good morning, and welcome to our final day of the fiscal year end membership campaign. 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It's also election day, so you can make sure that you make your plans to vote, but also make sure you make your plans to vote for Jazz. It's 404-880-8807. Hey, I'm here with Kerwin Sims over there in Pleasant Central. What's happening, Kerwin? How we doing?
1: Well, we got to thank a couple people that called in during our last break to help us stay on track to reach goal.
0: Nice.
1: Good morning, and thanks so much to Todd Allen in Tyrone, Georgia.
0: All right, Tyrone. You better call Tyrone.
1: And, actually, Todd and Clark Atlanta University grad, Constance Diane Ingram Allen. You know, that's they did this thing together.
0: Wait a minute. Hold on. Let's do that again.
1: Todd Allen.
0: Oh, there you go.
1: Along with Clark graduate.
0: Okay.
1: Constance Diane Ingram Allen.
0: That's a lot. Good job.
1: Yeah.
0: You did it.
1: Yeah, they did it together. All right.
0: And of course, you know, a couple that pledges together.
1: Stage together. There you go. That's a beautiful thing.
0: Yes.
1: I also want to say good morning and thank you to Gregory Williams in Jonesboro, Georgia.
0: All right. JB is finally on the board. Beautiful.
1: And he's celebrating a very special day, his 52nd anniversary. And, he wanted to shout out his wife, Wendy Williams.
0: You said 52nd?
1: 50 seconds.
0: Wow.
1: 50 seconds.
0: And you know what?
1: 52.
0: They said it would never last. Ain't that something?
1: How about that?
0: Yeah, you know. Man, beautiful.
1: Boy, that's love anchor. That's an anchor right there. They dropped that anchor, and it's staying put.
0: It ain't going nowhere.
1: And you know, one of the beautiful things about becoming a member of WCLK, it's not like some other memberships. You know, some other memberships, you got to be a certain income level, or you have to be of a certain degree or pedigree, or you have to be a certain height.
0: Oh.
1: All you got to do is love the music.
0: That's right.
1: You know, if you love this great music, then you qualify to become a WCLK member. It's quick. It's easy. All you have to do is call us at 404-880-8807 or go to our website. 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You'll see a donate button in that top right corner. Yeah. Click that button, fill out the information, and give your best gift to WCLK. You'll be on your way to membership. That's quick, it's easy, it's secure. Now, Morris, one of the most popular levels that we have been seeing this morning here on the final day of our fiscal year and membership campaign is at the $120 level.
0: Yeah.
1: And that's just $10 a month.
0: And, you know, that's a really, as they call it, the sweet spot.
1: Mm-hmm.
0: Because it's the something good coffee level. It's my coffee. It's a choice of the light Colombian organic roast or the dark roast organic Ethiopian blend. In addition to that, you'll receive the Morse code book, 21 Ways Something Good Is Going to Happen to You Today.
1: Mm-hmm.
0: It's a collection of short stories. At the end of each story, there's the Morse code, what you should do pertaining to that story. And then the best thing about it is the color changing coffee mug, which goes from dark to light with warm liquid, and it says something good is going to happen to me today. Just a reminder of how good it is to be alive. And that is a really popular level and something I think that you guys can use for Father's Day, and really good gifts that you can use for anybody in your family, or you can just be selfish and keep it for yourself. After all, you deserve it.
1: Absolutely. Well, you know, if you keep it for yourself, invite them over and share a cup of coffee with them. They'll wonder, wait a minute, this is delicious. Where'd you get this?
0: Yeah.
1: Hey, guy, where'd you get this coffee? And next thing you could tell them all about it.
0: Okay.
1: And then the color-changing cup, you know, it's a slam dunk.
0: Absolutely.
1: They will want one for themselves.
0: Yes.
1: You know, and that's just how it works.
0: Yes.
1: That's because, you know, during tough times like this, because you mentioned earlier, Morris, how our budget has been cut.
0: Mm-hmm.
1: And that's true. It's been cut. But our operating costs have not. In fact, they've gone up.
0: Sure.
1: But we know that during tough times, the community comes together.
0: Yeah, that's right.
1: And a community that comes together and stays together cannot be divided.
0: That's right.
1: A community united will not be divided.
0: That's right.
1: Your call is important to us, and we're waiting to hear from you. Why don't you pick up the phone to be our next caller and donor at 404-880-8807 or go online to WCLK.com.
0: All right, it's real easy. It only takes a couple of minutes. 404-880-8807 is the number. I mean, come on, let's do it. 2 minutes of your time is all it takes.
1: And Morris, we only need 3 more calls between now and 9 o'clock. 3 more to stay on track to reach our goal.
0: Okay, all right, now we're talking, okay? So we got 17 minutes before we get to the power hour to really turn it up a little bit, okay, folks? We want to hear from you. Austell, Smyrna, Marietta.
1: Snailville.
0: Don't be a snail. Get right to the phone, all right? 404-880-8807. Let's do it this morning.

0: Jazz 91.9. Hey, good morning. Time now to check those roadways. What's going on out there, Fonda?
1: Wet pavement and tractor trailer fire causing delays in DeKalb County. That is 285 southbound between Glenwood and I-20. Traffic is stopped from East Ponce. We're also seeing heavy rubbernecker delay northbound on the east wall. Traffic stop and go from Flat Shoals up to Glenwood. Crash reported 20 eastbound off ramp to I-285 northbound in DeKalb as well. And also watch out for stalls, 75 northbound off ramp to Allatoona Gateway in Bartow. I'm Fonda Smith, and now back over to you, Morris.
0: All right, thank you. Time now for your motivation. And today's motivation is titled, Fourth and Long. The word impossible is a dangerous word. Too often progress has been delayed or even halted by people who use that word. Transplant a human heart? Impossible. Put a black man in the White House? Impossible. But are any of these missions truly impossible? As Earl G. Graves, publisher of Black Enterprise magazine, remarked, over time, the impossible becomes the possible. When uttered aloud, the word impossible has a devastating effect on our subconscious mind. Thinking stops. Progress halts. Hopes are dashed. Dreams are discarded. The light of imagination goes dim. The best and the brightest of the creative brain cells die in some dark corner of the mind. And the result? Possibilities are rejected. Now, let someone utter the magic words, it may be possible, I don't know how or when, but it might be possible. Those stirring words rally forth hopes yet unborn. Buried dreams are resurrected.

to get by with the judgment that something is impossible. That is one word that blocks all human progress. Possibility thinkers see every problem as a possibility and every obstacle as a challenge. That's your motivation. Say to yourself today, I won't allow anyone to tell me what is impossible. I will define my own limits. And as always, your motivation, it is always for you because it's way bigger than me. Today's the final day of our fiscal year-end membership campaign. 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

0: Jazz 91.9. Hey, welcome to the final day of our fiscal year-end membership campaign. Oh, you guys are awesome. Let's do it. Let's keep it going this morning. We've got a goal to reach, and you guys are answering the call. 404-880-8807 is the number. That's 404-880-8807. It's a beautiful Tuesday morning. Great day to join the family. Your participation is needed. It only takes a couple of minutes to dial, because when you dial 404-880-8807, you have an opportunity to say, hey, you know what? Here's my name, here's my address, my credit card, and the amount I generously would like to give, okay? You can do it at 404-880-8807. And with me this morning, it is none other than Kerwin Sims. What's going on over there, Kerwin?
1: Well, you know, more is here on the final day of our fiscal year and membership campaign. We've got to thank a few people who called in during our last break. Good morning, and thanks so much to Lewis Stooks of Douglasville.
0: Oh, yeah, that's my man, Lewis. Way to go.
1: We call him Sweet Lou. Thank you so much. We appreciate that.
0: Mary Lou.
1: Andrew Phillips in Marietta says, hey, I'm a new member to WCLK.
0: A new member, too. Nice.
1: Thank you so much. We appreciate that, Andrew.
0: Beautiful.
1: Edward Lawrence, not in Lawrenceville, but in Marietta, checked in this morning with a new membership to WCLK.
0: Oh, yeah, well, new member. This is awesome.
1: Awesome stuff. Thank you guys so much. Also, Anonymous, the donor in the ATL.
0: Yeah, all right. Unbelievable.
1: Wow. Yeah. We heard from Ricky Eaton in Locust Grove with a renewing membership this morning.
0: All right, Locust Grove on the board now. We heard from them. Beautiful.
1: That is so awesome. And thank you to everyone who made a call or went online to WCLK.com to support WCLK here on the final day of our fiscal year membership campaign.
0: All right, well, here it is, folks. This is it. 404-880-8807. Of course, we want you to vote, make a plan to vote, but we also need you to vote for Jazz 91.9 WCLK. Our final day of the fiscal year and membership campaign. It's all about understanding the importance of your support, because we have lost major funding, and we are once again back at the beginning where we have to raise over $300,000. And this is something that's going to be happening each year. And it's you that makes the difference, because your pledge in any amount is coupled with all the other pledges and gives us an opportunity to continue to give you this great quality programming and great music as well. It is a terrific day to join the family. 404-880-8807 is the number.
1: Absolutely, Morris. And you know, we are now officially into our power hour.
0: Let's get it.
1: All right. Now, simply put, that means this is it. You know, this is the finish line. All right. This is where the rubber meets the road. Okay. This is, as they say, last call for. Well, you get the point. You get the point. Yeah. All right. So we need to hear from you, because
0: for coffee. Okay.
1: This is your last opportunity to become a WCLK business member during Morning Jazz. Right. All right. Because the business membership goes off the table. So if you are a business owner, or if you know somebody's operating a business, again, Father's Day is next week. It's a great way to surprise someone with a wonderful gift of support to WCLK. 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You're going to get the WCLK business sticker. See, that goes in their window, or wherever they choose to put it. It shows and lets everyone know that they support great jazz music.
0: That's right.
1: Of course, you get the WCLK member card and, of course, the jazz appreciation poster. It's just our way of saying thank you. Time is running out, Morris, and you got to get that right now, because if you don't, after Morning Jazz is off, you can't support your, Morning Jazz with the business membership until the next campaign.
0: That's right. And again, we've got a big surprise coming up shortly as well. But the number right now is 404-880-8807. 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This is where we need you more. And I mean, we really need you right now. Okay, let's make this thing happen. And of course, you guys have been doing a good job doing it. You've been making it happen. But now we got to turn it up. I mean, this is the final day.
1: That's right.
0: Of our campaign. Are you going to join the family? As a matter of fact, we don't even think about the pain. We want to be able to have champagne. 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

0: 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Hey, welcome to our final day of the fiscal year-end membership campaign. You guys have been doing it. We ask you to call 404-880-8807, and you're doing it. And we thank you. We can't thank you enough. All right, this is the Power Hour. Real important hour, okay? 404-880-8807 is the number. With me this morning, he's a bad man. Kerwin Sims over there in Player Central. What's going on, Kerwin?
1: All right, Morris Baxter, you got to thank a few people who called in to become members and renewing their membership this morning to WCLK. Want to say good morning and thank you so much to Cornell Reese in College Park.
0: There we go.
1: College you know, that's Park. On the south side.
0: College Park.
1: We call him Increase. Cornell Increase Reese. Thank all you right, so much nice. On the south side. All appreciate right. you checking in. We heard from Valerie and Chris Smith in Stockbridge, Georgia.
0: All right, now you already know when a couple pledges together,
1: they stay together.
0: Right.
1: Valerie and Chris, thank you guys so much. We appreciate it. Anonymous the Donor in the ATL.
0: Let's go.
1: Renewing a membership
0: Let's
1: this morning.
0: Go, yeah.
1: Now, you may be anonymous to everyone else, but we know who you are, and we thank you
0: right.
1: profusely.
0: And we ain't going
1: to
0: tell
1: to write that one down.
0: Yeah, that's pretty
1: profusely.
0: Good.
1: Profusely. Okay.
0: Yeah.
1: Okay. Also, we heard from my main man and your main man, Mike the Stinger Glenn in Snellville,
0: there
1: Georgia.
0: He is always coming through.
1: What a guy. What a guy.
0: You know, and that's apropos for him. Just hitting them clutch shots. That's my man.
1: He is a clutch guy, as you
0: yeah,
1: said before.
0: Absolutely.
1: And, you know, this whole show, you know, from 7 o'clock till now, you know, let's just thank everybody who
0: absolutely.
1: Went online
0: yes.
1: or made that call to 404-880-8807 to help WCLK here on the final day of our fiscal year and membership campaign.
0: Now, I said I had a big surprise, and I'm going to tell you something. This is, like, really cool, okay? we have a pair of tickets for the entire weekend for the Gulf Coast Jazz Festival in Pensacola, Florida. And this is September 18th through the 20th, the 10-year anniversary. I've been doing it for about 7, maybe 8 years. And this is one of the best festivals in the country, better than Seabreeze, okay? And, you know, William Banks called in and said, hey, I want to help you guys raise money.
1: Mm.
0: And what I'm doing is I'm going to give you an opportunity to do that because he has a pair of tickets. And this is at the 450 level for the entire weekend at the Gulf Coast Jazz Festival in Pensacola. Now, these are the tickets, not flights and all the other stuff. You got to do that. But in the meantime, you have an opportunity to go ahead and do it at 450. There's only one pair, all right? And the number for that is 404-880-8807. And he'll definitely call you and send those tickets out to you. But this is for the Gulf Coast Jazz Festival. We got one pair of tickets left. All right? This is for September 18th through the 20th. What a great weekend for all of you beautiful people that love live jazz. 10-year anniversary in Pensacola. And you've never been, right?
1: Oh, yeah. I've been down there.
0: See?
1: Oh,
0: see?
1: Yeah.
0: Okay.
1: Oh, yeah.
0: Right.
1: It's a great time.
0: Yeah.
1: Great people.
0: Uh-huh.
1: Beautiful location. And the music is off the chain.
0: Yeah.
1: It's a fantastic time. You're not going to go down to that part of the country and not have a good time, especially for a festival like that.
0: That's right.
1: And this now, it went from 2 days now to 3 days.
0: That's right. That's right. And again, we only have one pair of tickets that are available for you for that. And that's at the 450 level. Okay. All right, so the number, 404-880-8807. We thank him for making sure that we can reach mm-hmm. our goal by doing that. And that's what it's all about, being able to come together and really make a difference. And this is something that is an absolutely wonderful time. I can vouch for it. It's my favorite festival in the entire world. All right, 404-880-8807 is the number.
1: Absolutely. And you can always go to WCLK.com here in the final 22 minutes before we have to get out of the way for morning jazz, before we get out of the way for midday jazz with Reva Blue. Now,
0: right.
1: as Morris has already mentioned, and I've mentioned several times, WCLK is raising money because we're a public radio station.
0: That's right. That's right.
1: You know, so all the funds that we raise goes right back into making sure that the programs that you hear are still available, that the equipment is upgraded, that we continue to make sure that the hardware and the software that we need, you know, you just can't replace equipment. You got to make sure it meets spec, all right?
0: That's
1: because
0: right.
1: technology is changing,
0: right.
1: and we have to make sure that we stay current. Your dollars help us to do that. It's very important. And all the money we raise, we put right back into this radio station. So we need to hear from you right now. Help us continue to provide this wonderful service to not only our local market here, but across the country and, listen, around the world. We've heard from several people that have expressed how they first really got turned on to jazz music.
0: Right.
1: And we know that young people across this country really need this music. People who are traveling on the roads really need to remain calm. They need to hear this music, and they really appreciate it. When you're going to doctor's offices and different places, hearing this music really helps the vibe, sets the mood, so to speak. So your money right now, your donation right now is vital to WCLK continuing to provide this service.
0: And again, I just want folks to know about Georgia's primary runoff election for federal, state, and local elections is happening today. Now, if you have questions about your voter registration status, polling place, or you'd like a sample ballot, just visit mvp.sos.ga.gov or search my voter page. We want you to definitely vote. Vote for jazz and, of course, vote in this election. All right? 404-880-8807 is the number. We need you. We've got about 20 minutes left in the program, Kerwin, and we want to stay on track to reach that goal.
1: All we need, Morris, is just three calls.
0: In 20 minutes.
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0: All right, well, I like that. And, of course, you can always text to give WCLK to 44321. How about that?
1: Oh, that is beautiful. You read it just like I wrote it.
0: Wow. This is great. Well, let's do it on this beautiful Tuesday. Vote for jazz. Grand rising and shining. Let's do it. Give the number one more time, Kerwin.
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0: 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Today's motivation is titled, Fourth and Long. The word impossible is a dangerous word. Too often, progress has been delayed or even halted by people who use the word. Transplant a human heart? Impossible. Put a man on the moon? Impossible. Place a black man or woman in the White House? Impossible. But are these missions truly impossible? As Earl G. Graves, publisher of Black Enterprise magazine, remarked, over time, the impossible becomes the possible. When uttered aloud, the word impossible has a devastating effect on our subconscious mind. Thinking stops, progress halts, hopes are dashed, the best and the brightest of the creative brain cells die in some dark corner of the mind, and the result? Possibilities are rejected. Now, let someone utter the magic words, it may be possible. I don't know how or when, but it might be possible. Those stirring words rally forth hopes yet unborn. Buried dreams are resurrected. Enthusiasm begins to build. Sparks begin to fly. Dusty files are reopened. Telephones begin to ring. The drought ends. Never allow anyone to get by with the judgment that something is impossible. That is one word that blocks all human progress. Possibility thinkers see every problem as a possibility, every obstacle a challenge. That's your motivation. Say to yourself today, I won't allow anyone to tell me what is impossible. I will define my own limits.
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0: And as always, your motivation, it's always for you.

0: Jazz 91.9, the classic mauve, and come live with me. Hey, this is the final day of our fiscal year-end membership campaign, and you guys are awesome. That's all I can say, just awesome, with a capital A, baby. Give it up. Give it up. All right, 404-880-8807. Before we close out here, we got to check in with Kerwin Sims over there in Player Central. What's going on, Kerwin?
1: Well, Morris Baxter, you know, today, as you mentioned before and mentioned countless times, today is the final day of our fiscal year and membership campaign. Mm-hmm. And we're so glad that people are putting their dollars, not just where, you know, and not just saying they love the station, but really backing that up with a gift of support, because that's what it takes. And we want to thank a few people who called in. During our last break, Jimmy Allen from College Park.
0: All right.
1: Long-time listener.
0: Nice.
1: Thank you, Jimmy. Mercedes Smith in Atlanta.
0: All right, Mercedes.
1: A new member.
0: Yes, and a new member.
1: You a new Mercedes. How about that? Anonymous the donor in Marietta.
0: All right, thank you, Anonymous the donor.
1: Now, we know who you are, and we thank you profusely.
0: Absolutely.
1: I've got to write that down.
0: Absolutely.
1: Okay. Now, this is my main man, my dentist, my eye doctor, I should say, my eye doctor, Keith Fish.
0: Wow. That's great.
1: Decatur, Georgia.
0: No wonder I can see you. Okay, beautiful.
1: And he's hosted Signature Serenade for WCLK and helped us raise money. Always contributing.
0: Thank you. That's great. Thank you,
1: Dr. Fish. Appreciate that.
0: All right,
1: Doc. Michael Williams, McDonough.
0: All right, McDonough's on the board now. There we go.
1: Otis LeVert's birthday today, so, you know, with that gift of support, you're absolutely entitled to that.
0: Happy birthday.
1: That's right.
0: Nice.
1: Chappelle Davis in Stone Mountain.
0: All right, The Rock. Way to go, Chappelle.
1: Anonymous, the donor in the ATL, said, hey, I'm going to get my membership in. And we thank you for that.
0: You better believe it.
1: Stanley Willis in Fayetteville, Georgia, checking in.
0: All right, Fayetteville.
1: We call him Stan the Man.
0: We was just out there. There's some beautiful people out there in Fayetteville. So nice. Love y'all.
1: Yes, indeed. Stan the Man with a plan.
0: All right.
1: Thank you so much.
0: Stan the Man.
1: We heard from Wanda Nisbet in East Point, Georgia.
0: Hey, there we go, Wanda.
1: Wanda.
0: In East Point. Get it right. Get it right. Get it right.
1: Thank you so much, Wanda. And to each and every one of you who has so generously donated this morning to WCLK. And it's not the amount that's important. The fact that you took the time to support WCLK here on the final day of our fiscal year and membership campaign during Morning Jazz is so greatly appreciated. Can't say it enough. Thank you, thank you, thank you.
0: And, you know, I got to say thank you to everybody. I mean, you guys are just that awesome. I mean, just that awesome.
1: And we also want to let everyone know, listen, the tickets that Morris mentioned are now gone. We only had a pair.
0: And the tickets for the Gulf Coast Jazz Festival, they went just like that.
1: Like what?
0: Like that.
1: Like that. Okay.
0: Did I say something wrong?
1: Okay. Like this and that, like that. Okay.
0: Well, they're gone. They're off the table. However, we thank you. And we, you know what? We got to thank William Cadillac Banks for doing that.
1: Yes, we do.
0: Helping us raise money and reach our goal as well. That is so awesome. It's a $450 value for this big festival, September 18th through the 20th. So, you know, those things are gone. However, it's all good. We just want to say a big thank you to everybody, though, that has made their pledges this morning.
1: That is huge. Absolutely.
0: That's great. You know, and the great African proverb is, many hands make for light work.
1: Absolutely. And it's so true today, because we've had a number of donors from all across Georgia that called in this morning or went online.
0: And the country, too.
1: Yes.
0: Yeah.
1: This morning. And we thank you. Some we had not heard from, I should say, until today.
0: Sure.
1: So,

0: Listen, you waited to the last moment. You made us wait for it, but thank you so much. You know, you're still on time. We appreciate it.
1: You better believe it. I tell you what, it's only a couple of minutes left to the program, and I just want to remind you again, for those folks that really want to be a part of the family and you have an idea or need an idea of what's a good level, good introductory level too, is the $10 a month level. That's the Something Good Coffee level, where you have an opportunity to receive my coffee. It's a light roast organic Colombian or dark roast Ethiopian organic. Plus, you'll receive my book, The Morse Code, 21 Ways Something Good Is Going to Happen to You Today, and that very popular color-changing coffee mug that goes from dark to light and says, something good is going to happen to you today. That's just a nice little package at $10 a month, all right?
0: Absolutely. That's on the table, and it can be yours, and you can get your gift before we close out here in the final minute. And we want to thank, that just came across Morris, Jonathan Hayes in Douglas, Georgia. Thank you so much.
1: Look at Jonathan getting in at the last minute.
0: He said, WCLK is an Atlanta gym, and he tells everybody about WCLK.
1: Hey,
0: so thank you for being such an advocate.
1: And we'll put you on the payroll, too. That's awesome. That's awesome. Keep it up, John.
0: And don't forget to tune in tonight. We've got the closer. Kimball Williams will be here at 7 o'clock, 7 to 9 for Signature Serenade with a special guest. She's got a personal playlist she's going to share while she fundraises for WCLK.
1: Wow. Well, I got to say, Kerwin, you were incredible during this campaign, man. Thank you so much, man.
0: Listen, working with you is always easy to do. And a pleasure.
1: Hey, man, well, thank you so much. And a big thank you to everybody that took 2 minutes to give us your name, your address, your credit card, and to give generously in the amount that's comfortable for you. And guess what? We still have a ways to go. Your participation is definitely needed. Don't stop and feel good knowing that you're making a difference by preserving what we've been doing for over 52 years. And it feels good to know that you guys really appreciate what we do. And we love you for that. And as always, you got to give it up for them. Come on, man. All right. So coming up next is Midday Jazz. Reva's got you covered. Then Jamal Ahmed and Signature Serenade is with Deb, as Kerwin has mentioned already. All right, so it's a beautiful Tuesday. And, of course, got to let everybody know this is a big day. This is election day. All right, and quick little announcement and reminder. The general primary runoff election for the state of Georgia is happening today, including federal, state, and local elections. So this isn't just for one group. This is for the federal, state, and local. Whether voting early or runoff election day, you must present a valid form or photo ID, such as a driver's license or passport. And if you need more information, including a list of valid forms, a photo ID is available at mvp.sos.ga.gov or search My Voter page. We want you to vote. That's WCLK encouraging you and everybody, okay? In the meantime, thank you so much. You guys are awesome. You helped us reach goal. Kerwin, I want you to enjoy yourself as well. You deserve it, all right?
0: Always a pleasure, Morris. You have a great day.
1: And, of course, we will. It's a beautiful thing. As always, in parting, worry about nothing. Pray about anything. Most importantly, thank the Creator for everything. And become an energy vampire slayer today, because hurt people, but blessed people always bless people. If you don't believe me, she'll let you know. Talk to them. Cupcake.
2: To all my constituents, have an awesome day.
1: And a big thank you to each and every one of you, my constituents. We'll see you. Peace. And a bye-bye.
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0: Atlanta's Jazz Station is 91.9 FM WCLK with music coming from Lawson Rawlins and Sunset Glow. And we have the rain glowing here in the ATL, some liquid sunshine. It's not going to last long, but it might start up again today. Good morning and welcome to Midday Jazz here on 91.9. I'm Reva Blue, joined by Rob Maynard. And I had to do some fancy footwork coming down the hallway to get in here. So
1: on the good foot.
0: I'm right here. And we have, Reagan Whiteside in the background with fancy footwork.
1: There you go.
0: Yeah.
1: This is the final day of our on-air fundraising campaign for the end of our fiscal year. WCLK's fiscal year ends on June the 30th. And we're trying to break even. 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The success of WCLK depends on you. 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Mm-hmm. 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
0: Yes, with all the thousands of people who tune in to WCLK daily, we know that you are out there and that you are ready to do a little donating to WCLK, any amount that you can afford. You don't want to let this station go. So we are here. We've been here since 1974, and we are counting on you to become a, you can become a new member of WCLK. You can renew your membership or become a sustaining member of 91.9. How about if we can get as many people as possible on this day for during Midday Jazz until 2 o'clock this afternoon to become a sustaining member of $7.66 a month. I know the thousands of you who are tuning in right now can make that contribution to WCLK.
1: That's right. Consider giving at the $180 level or $15 a month as a sustainer. I know you've got subscriptions that cost more than that, but this gets you WCLK 24 hours a day, 365 days a year. And we're, as our gift, going to send you the WCLK member card to get discounts all around town, the WCLK ball cap, and the t-shirt. That's at the $180 level or $15 a month as a sustaining member. I do want to recognize some listeners who renewing members who have called in.
0: Okay.
1: Evan Pettyjohn in Decatur, Georgia, made an annual contribution and increased their contribution.
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1: And Vernada Habibullah, I hope I said that right, Vernada, she renewed her membership on an annual basis by going to WCLK.com.
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0: All right. And do it because you enjoy great jazz right here on 91.9 FM WCLK. And you don't want to let us go. And that's the name of this tune right now from Raleigh Richard here on 91.9 FM WCLK. 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
5: And thank you so very much. The time is 10:23. I'm Reva Blue with Midday Jazz, and I believe the high temperature for today is only about 71 degrees with rain in the forecast. We continue with music coming from Melvin Miller and Michael Burton, two wonderful musicians who reside in the Atlanta area, and this is called Nothing Better Than on 91.9.

0: Atlanta's Jazz Station, 91.9 FM, WCLK. This is Marcus Miller along with late pianist Michelle Petrucciani, also Lenny White and Kenny Garrett. It's the selection Tutu here on 91.9 FM, WCLK. I am Reva Blue, joined by Rob Maynard on the last day of our fiscal year-end membership campaign. This is the final day, but giving never ends right here on 91.9 FM, WCLK. But right now, we're asking for you to call because we have a goal to reach for Midday Jazz today before 2 o'clock. The telephone number to call is 404-880-8807. How we doing, Rob? Oh, you know, it'd be helpful if I did that, made that move.
1: You got all cut up there yeah. playing that jazz.
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1: 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They go to South Florida visiting a lot, and they have turned people on in South Florida to WCLK too. So we appreciate that, anonymous in Atlanta. And we'd love to hear from you today. Reva Blue and I are here till 2 o'clock today. When you tune in tomorrow, it's going to be Reva Blue just playing the jazz and talking to you as always. But right now, we're trying to break even for the year.
0: All right. 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
0: All right. This is the final day. And the next tune coming up is for all the people living in the West End of the ATL. And we're going to hear from Steve Oliver with a tune called West End on Atlanta's Jazz Station, 91.9 FM WCLK. And that's coming up right after Marcus Miller and Tutu.

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The WCLK Summer of Jazz Series at the Mabel House Barnes Amphitheater resumes August 15th with Will Downing, Jonathan Butler, and Eric Darius. 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Okay, I'm not done yet. Georgia's primary runoff election for federal, state, and local elections takes place today, Tuesday, June 16th. If you have questions about your voter registration status, polling place, or you would like a sample ballot, visit mvp.sos.ga.gov or search my voter page. WCLK wants you to vote, and today is the final day to get out the vote. 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

classy action suit to dance in. Break a window and let the sun in. Break the silence, it's not a sin. Stand up on your seat with your dirty feet. Put your fist in the air. Be sweet. Tear down the walls of hate. 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Break the sacks and let the rice run free. Crack the backs of the tax for me. 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

0: 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She showed up and showed out and got everybody dancing and having a good time. But she won a Grammy 2025 for this song, So Glad to Know You. 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
1: 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I'm pleased to be here today. Tomorrow it's just going to be Reva talking to you because the drive is over after today. This is your last chance during this drive to support this show.
0: That's right. And if you listen inside the music, you just might hear something right here on 91.9 FM WCLK. It's the music that you love. And all you have to do is say, yes, I will support Atlanta's Jazz Station, 91.9 FM WCLK. So take a moment and think about what you heard on WCLK already this morning. Great music. And I'm a wonderful host, I do believe. At least you tell me so. And right here, a great conversation with Rob Maynard and everyone tuning in to 91.9 FM. So that's something you can find just it's not anything you can just find anywhere, but right here on 91.9 FM WCLK. So we're looking for you to be the next person to phone into Atlanta's Jazz Station, 91.9 FM WCLK. We have $2,500 to raise during Midday Jazz on this Tuesday, the day that you also need to get out and vote. Tuesday, primary runoff election day is today, the last day. 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
0: 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So all you have to do is say yes. 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

0: 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So if you want to hang out with WCLK each and every day, we need your donations coming in to Atlanta's Jazz Station. 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I know this because it happened in Washington, D.C. Starting out, I was a student in 1980, became professional in 1982, and sold to C-SPAN. The station was sold to C-SPAN in 1997. And people are still looking for a jazz station, a full-time jazz radio station in Washington, D.C., but it's been gone since 1997. They have little stations here and there that play jazz maybe once a day or something like that. 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We also have a very special gift when we say thank you and that you will receive from Atlanta's Jazz Station. So let's get down on it right now. 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
1: That's right, Reva Blue. So the challenge is out there, particularly if you attended one of the schools here at the AUC, Clark Atlanta University, that we're licensed to, or if you're a Spelman woman, or if you're a Morehouse man, or you went to Morris Brown, or the Interdenominational Theological Center.
0: That's right. Hallelujah.
1: Or the Morehouse School of Medicine.
0: That's right.
1: Make your contribution. We're going to tally that up and see which group is going to raise the most money for WCLK today.
0: And don't forget Atlanta Technical College.
1: Atlanta Technical College. There you go.
0: Yes, that's right. And many other universities right here in the ATL. There's quite a few of them. Learning centers, college and professional. Yes. And yes. And the nurses are professional. Just to let you know that.
1: No. The nurses take care of you. The doctor just comes in and blesses you and moves on.
0: That's right. We need to hear from you right now. 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So where are we right now, Rob?
1: Well, people have been answering the call. We asked for people to call us before noontime, and they have. I want to thank renewing member Sharon Pope in Dunwoody.
0: Thank you.
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0: All right, now, so you may receive an email from WCLK, either from myself or Jamal Ahmed or Morris Brown or Deb Moore or Rick Joyner or Rodney Evans and or our general manager, Wendy Williams, because we're sending out these letters to remind you to become to renew your membership or to become a sustaining member of 91.9, because we already have your email, okay? 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And that's available for a monthly donation as a sustaining member of $10 a month, or you can just get the entire package of $120. And guess who's sipping on a bit of something good coffee right now?
1: Has that got you going, Reba?
0: Yes, that's what's got me going. Yes, indeed. It's the mild one, but it's still good and it is delicious.
1: Little dabble, do you?
0: That's all I need right now. Give us a call. We need to hear from you. 91.9 Atlanta's Jazz Station, because something good is going to happen to you when you make your contribution to 91.9 FM WCLK. You could win the lottery, right? You have, because you listen to WCLK. Yes, Rob.
1: I was going to say, you know, the people from Cape Verde and Spain, like, blew all the clouds away yesterday. So we got a little rain today. So you're inside listening to WCLK or driving across town with your windshield wipers slapping time with the music you're listening to, give us a call, please.
0: I have to check on my funny guy in Spain, Christopher, and check and see what the weather is like. And we also have Joey Somerville, who's in Spain as well. And Kim Barbie and her husband, they moved to Spain. So they can also reach out to us and donate to WCLK, because Kim, who I reached out to the other day, said, I'm still listening to WCLK from Spain.
1: She used to be back in here in the old volunteer days.
0: That's right.
1: So yeah, she needs to invite us all over to spend some time in Spain. I love it there.
0: That's right. She's a nurse practitioner. I don't think she's retired yet, but, you know, once a nurse, always a nurse. Yeah, so give us a call here on 91.9 FM WCLK, and applause to all of you who have supported us so far on this final Tuesday for our fiscal year membership campaign. It's a fiscal year-end membership campaign. I'm getting it right, Rob. You know, I'm going to slow it down just a little bit so that our listeners can hear each and everything that we're talking about today. But right now, it's the last day. Come on and make the call. Yes, because you get a kick out of listening to WCLK 91.9 FM WCLK Atlanta's Jazz Station 404-880-8807, online WCLK.com. 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

0: Atlanta's Jazz Station at 91.9. The last time I saw this beautiful singer, Brenda Nicole Mora, was at the High Museum of Art for the Jazz. And that's her song called Traditional Medicinal. And I thought she was going to be singing about some medicine and some healing, but all she wanted was a little more love. But what the world needs now is just not another love song. You might need some pineapple juice or some spinach or some ginger or some herbs to get rid of the pain. All right. It might just be something you just need to do. But we love you, Brenda Nicole Mora. 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
0: All right.
1: Went online and made a pledge and made a one-time payment. He's a new member. He says, thank you all for the great job that you do.
0: I just feel like Big Mac has some big pockets, so thank you for your donation.
1: He says, WCLK is my thing. Please play My Thing by Paul Jackson Jr.
0: All right. Let me just check it out and see if I have it available.
1: That's right. Thank you. And we need your help, too, because this is the final day of our fiscal year-end campaign to close the gap on our funding before the fiscal year-end is over. We are trying to make our goal, and we're continuing to work to offset the loss of federal funding to public broadcasters. 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
0: All right. So we just need just a bit of your cash today so that we can reach our goal for Midday Jazz. We need $2,500, and you can contribute any amount that you want because it all adds up. And I'm hoping that it all adds up to at least $2,500 before 2 o'clock this afternoon for Midday Jazz. 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Yes, Rob?
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1: Yeah, if you purchase media in this city, you know that a turnkey on-air and digital marketing campaign is going to cost you a lot more than $1,250, and you'll be keeping jazz alive in Atlanta and the world. 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
0: And you remember, Phyllis Hyman sang a song called I Don't Want to Lose You, I Love You As You Are. So you don't want to lose 91.9 because you love the jazz that we share with you on 91.9, yes?
1: I wish she had known how much everybody loved her.
0: Well, Rob, I do too.
1: I'm sorry.
0: That's okay. You're not going to make me cry today.
1: No. Tomorrow. Phyllis Hyman, it breaks my heart every time I think about it.
0: Yes, indeed. And I did have an opportunity to interview Phyllis Hyman when I was in Washington, D.C., and, of course, a lovely woman. It was just happened to be one particular night at Blues Alley in Georgetown when I was checking out Phyllis Hyman, and people were ordering food, and Michael Bearden might have been in the band at the time. I'm not quite sure, but because there's so many people he has played with over the years, you know, besides being the music director for Michael Jackson. But Phyllis decided that the food was just getting good to her. And Phyllis decided, she came off the stage and she walked over to someone's plate and she said, oh, you know, that stuff, the shrimp looks so good. Is this stuff with crab meat? And the guy said, yes, it is. She said, do you mind if I have one or two? Or she basically took the man's whole plate and then went back on stage and sang some more songs. So,
1: you know,
0: yeah,
1: you don't get. You can listen to all the radio stations you want to. 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
0: 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Here is Swing Out Sister. What's the name of this song? Until Tomorrow Forgets.

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0: Open your eyes. You can fly from pianist Phil Davis, a professor right here on the campus of Clark Atlanta University. And if you attended the program a few months ago, you will have heard that he is he's just a wonderful professor. And the band was sounding so great. The telephone number here is 404-880-8807. So we heard from Phil Davis, also Rhonda Thomas. Someone called the other day and said they would like to hear more musicians from the ATL. Well, there you go. Phil Davis and Rhonda Thomas here on Atlanta's Jazz Station. 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Yes, Rob. Oh, back open pledge central is Rob Maynard. Yes.
1: Hello. Yeah, Phil Davis and the CAU Jazz Tet.
0: Yes, indeed. That would be wonderful. You were there, too.
1: Yeah, don't sleep on the CAU Jazz Tet. Those were some great young musicians.
0: Yes, indeed.
1: But yes, this is the final day of our on-air fundraising for our fiscal year-end membership campaign. 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
0: Of course I do. I think I made a donation. Did I make a donation?
1: I think you did.
0: What did I do?
1: You made a donation, you increased your sustaining member amount in honor of your father, Nehemiah Redding, for Father's Day.
0: Yes, indeed.
1: That's a great idea.
0: It is a great idea.
1: Yeah, if you've got a dad who loves jazz or loved jazz and turned you on to it and you want to remember them, we'll be happy to give them a shout out on the radio voice of Clark Atlanta University.
0: Yeah, he always had great jokes and loved baking chocolate chip cookies.
1: There you go. That sounds like a good dad to me.
0: Yes, indeed.
1: Well, thank you for your contribution, and we're waiting on your contribution. I'd like to recognize a few people here.
0: Mm-hmm.
1: Renewing member James Beasley answered our challenge, our HBCU challenge. 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Sarah Irby, a new member in New York City.
0: All right, New York, New York, New York, next go. Oh, sorry.
1: There you go. So, Sarah made the donation via the web, WCLK.com, which is probably where she's listening to the station. Derek and Sarah Irby made that contribution.
0: Thank you.
1: And, we mentioned Ms. Riva Blue herself, so... If I'm a member of WCLK, Riva Blue is a member of WCLK. Mm-hmm. Are you a member yet?
0: Yeah, so I'm asking, since I made a donation as a $15 sustainer, I'm asking for at least 10 people to call in right now and do like I just did. Make a donation, maybe in honor of your dad, and for Father's Day coming up. Is it on Sunday?
1: Yes.
0: Okay, you're not keeping track.
1: It's not my job. Somebody else can keep track of Father's Day.
0: Okay, so make a donation for $15 a month as a sustaining member, or you can go ahead and just donate $180, get it out of the way. 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In order for me to wear that ball cap, I'm going to have to do something with this hair. It's all over the place.
1: Well,
0: it's a fit.
1: 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You can tune us in there wherever you go.
0: Mm-hmm. And I heard through the grapevine that today, Tuesday, primary runoff election day, and it is today. This is the last day for the runoff. Georgia's primary runoff election for federal, state, and local elections takes place today. And if you have questions about your voter registration status, you should have done that by now, about your polling place, well, why don't you just visit myvoterpage.com? And, of course, WCLK wants you to vote. And we need to get out and vote. I need to get out and
1: vote. I'm going to go do that today when I finish up at WCLK. And just a reminder, if you go to vote and they say, we don't have your name, we don't know who you are, and you're at your polling place, you can request a provisional ballot. They are required to give you a provisional ballot that you can fill out, and then you have to go to voter registration within 3 days and figure out what's going on. But you can't be turned away.
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0: Hello, this is Viva Blue. 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

0: Atlanta's jazz station, saxophonist, Grammy winner, Lakeisha Benjamin, and New Morning's young ladies playing all around the world, hanging out with some of the great legends of jazz, including Herbie Hancock, here on 91.9 FM WCLK. 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And you wouldn't want anything to happen to your fine china. So that means you wouldn't want anything to happen to WCLK. You don't want to break up with us. 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And what are they playing? Fine China. How we doing, Rob?
1: 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And we've just had another challenge issued here by Gregory Grant in East Point, Georgia. Gregory has renewed his membership at WCLK with a one-time contribution, and he's increased that contribution. And his membership is honoring Zal Arthur and the Atlanta chapter of the Tuskegee Airmen. Mm-hmm. And he challenges other members of that group to join WCLK.
0: All right.
1: So thank you, Gregory Grant.
0: Thank you so much. 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And yes, Rob.
1: Yeah, you know, there are a lot of people that need to give a certain amount of money every year to nonprofit organizations mm-hmm. to keep themselves right with the tax man. And if that sounds like you, well, consider becoming a member of the Jazz Preservation Society. 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How about jumping in at the $91.90 level or as a $7.66 a month sustaining member? 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My wife loves hers. 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
0: Well, to all of our listeners, and Rob, well, I made my donation today. I upped my WCLK membership as a sustainer, $15 a month. So I'm challenging everyone else out there who are tuning in right now. I did this today in honor of my father for Father's Day, Nehemiah Redding. And also, I don't have to pay to go to the gym anymore because I've reached a certain age. And they said, well, you know what? All you have to do is just walk on in. So they said, I can return. I don't have to pay you anymore. They're like, just sign your name on the line and come on in.
1: Make up for all those memberships you never used.
0: I never used. Yeah. So now I can donate money to WCLK and it's less than the price of the membership to the gym that I was going to.
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0: That's right. And right now you're donating to 91.9 FM WCLK. We have 45 minutes remaining for WCLK and Midday Jazz. That's just Midday Jazz for today. And this is the final day of our fiscal year end membership campaign. And I know we can count on you. So if you recently canceled your gym membership because you reached that wonderful age of, you know, in the early 60s, then give us a call to WCLK.
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0: That's right. And also, we have Mabel House presents Brian Culbertson featuring Vincent Ngala for Sunday, August 9th at 6 p.m. Pledge $300, put it on a credit card, and we have 5 pair of tickets available right now. And it's on Sunday, August 9th at 6 p.m., Mabel House Barnes Amphitheater. Brian Culbertson and Vincent Ngala, what a great combination. They both bring the energy.
1: Oh, yeah. If you know, you know.
0: Absolutely. So we want to hear from you. We have to reach our goal before 2 o'clock this afternoon. And then the Soul of Jazz comes up with Jamal Ahmed. But I'm trying to outdo everybody today because today is the last day. It's not a competition. But, you know, I want to raise as much money as I can during Midday Jazz for 90. What's the station number?
1: 91.9.
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1: I'm here for you, Rima.
0: Thank you so much, dear. Classic, cool, and contemporary jazz, bebop, and all the classics that you can hear on WCLK. 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

0: 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The sound of Fela Anikulapo Kuti on Atlanta's Jazz Station. 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
1: FIFA is calling it Atlanta Stadium.
0: Well, whatever. It's still Mercedes-Benz Stadium. You call it what you want to. And if you're here and you're listening to 91.9 and you've discovered this jazz radio station while you're here, you can take us with you all around the world. 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All right. Or if you just want to walk on over and drop us off, say hi to the people and say, I want to donate to 91.9. We take checks also, all right? So thank you so very much in advance. 404-880-8807. Rob, how are we doing over in Pledge Central?
1: You know, we are so close, Riva Blue. Oh. This is the final midday jazz of our fiscal year-end campaign. Mm-hmm. And we are so close. 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We've been at it for 52 years, playing jazz in Atlanta. And in the past year, we had a huge hole blown into our budget by the government, who deleted all funding for public radio stations, not just future funding, but existing funding that had already been sent out. They took it back. So we are struggling to break even, and we're so close. I want to thank renewing member Joel Blakeney in Douglasville, Georgia.
0: Thank you.
1: He made the call to 404-880-8807. He increased his annual amount. He's a cancer survivor, and he wants everyone over 45 he's talking to men here. Have your prostate checked. Have a PSA. It's real simple. It's a blood test. Go see your doctor, men. What you don't know can stone cold kill you. So Joel Blakeney supported the station, and he wants men to know the truth.
0: And happening here on WCLK, a few years ago when we were talking about men and prostate cancer, so I called up husband number one, and I said to him, you should go have your prostate checked because I don't have one. So he did go, and he had to have a start chemo right away.
1: Yeah, it's no joke. Mm-hmm. And we are committed to men's health on WCLK. And tomorrow night at 6 o'clock, we have Your Health Matters with Brenda Waters, and it's Men's Health Month. And we're going to be talking about it and taking phone calls live. 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
0: Yeah, and I have to let you know, Grandpa is doing well. 91.9 FM WCLK. 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
1: Ted Bigham.
0: Oh!
1: Ted Bigham. Bigham, yes. In Stone Mountain, Georgia. So glad to see Ted pop up on the list supporting this radio station for so long, many years as a volunteer. 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
0: We thank you so much in advance. And give us a call here on 91.9. I'm doing all I can, or we can, together, Rob, and all of our thousands of listeners who tune in each and every day to Atlanta's Jazz Station. 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
1: A couple more calls.
0: Maybe I have to put up some Jonathan Butler, and I say a little prayer that we can reach our goal before 2 o'clock. Call now. Now's the time. You've waited until the last day. And just like you're waiting for the last day to vote, make sure you do that, and make sure you donate to WCLK, whichever comes first. But you can do it now on Midday Jazz. 404-880-8807 is the telephone number. And a round of applause to all of you tuning in to Atlanta's Jazz Station. Thank you. We'll be back in a couple minutes.

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feel. Breeze drifting by, you know how I feel. It's a new dawn, it's a new day, it's a new life. 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

Atlanta's Jazz Station, 91.9 FM WCLK. I first heard her, she was on Facebook and singing and hair just flowing and just sounding good and feeling good right here on 91.9. It's Cy Smith on Atlanta's Jazz Station. I know you saw her at, where were we? Smithsonian. Yeah, with Chris Bode.

0: Been quite the day here, the final day of the fiscal year-end membership campaign on WCLK and on Midday Jazz. We've just got a few minutes to go. 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You decide that you value what we do, and then you make a contribution. It's easy to do.
1: Silence is not as golden as it sounds. 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Rob, you have the final word just here to let us know if we have anyone else to thank to help us reach our goal. And you can just tell me what we're doing here.
0: I don't have anybody right this second, but I can tell you, Riva Blue, that we have made our goal for Midday Jazz today.
1: Yeah. That's wonderful.
0: Very gratifying. A lot of new members.
1: 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So I just want to thank you, all of you, for supporting Midday Jazz and helping us reach our goal every single day that we have been here. And so, you know, that's always exciting because it's like, I don't know exactly the total amount, but it's pretty good. It's pretty good numbers right here. You know what I'm saying?
0: Yeah, you know, and it's not over yet. There's still the rest of today to go on the air, including Signature Serenade tonight. And
1: that's right.
0: Of course, Jamal Ahmed coming up shortly.
1: Yes, right here on Atlanta's Jazz Station.
0: Keep calling.
1: 91.9. Let the good times roll. I'll play the drum roll and say, we did it.
0: Thank you.
1: Thank you, each and every one of you, for supporting 91.9 FM WCLK. And I think I have a final little tune right here. Our way of saying it.
0: Easy on the tenpennies there.
1: I know. I just can't help myself. Come on, Greg Reporter, just say thank you real quick. Thank you. Thank you, everyone. Enjoy the rest of your day and stay safe. 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

0: Jazz, 91.9 WCLK, Atlanta's Jazz Station. Jamal Ahmed and the Soul of Jazz on this Tuesday afternoon. 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Today is about participation. And today is about finishing strong here on Jazz 91.9 WCLK. 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I'm going to head on over to Donation Central. I see a gentleman who I haven't seen in a while, and it's good to see his face in the place. We're talking about Reggie Hicks. How you doing, sir?
1: Pretty good. Pretty good, Jamal. It's good to be here.
0: Yes, yes. Good to see you, man.
1: Yeah, they caught up with me, and Joy pressed me into service.
0: We tracked you down, man. You were in the deserts of Arizona, huh?
1: That's right. I had to come out of my cave, and, you know. But, hey, get this. Even being in a cave in Arizona, I can still get WCLK. on my phone. So
0: you got good reception.
1: Yeah, absolutely. But you know, as you said, Jamal, like this is important with the federal funding loss of 300,000 and probably a little more than that. Federal funding was lost for many, many stations across the country. So everybody's kind of scrambling, trying to figure out a way to, you know, make things happen and meet budgets and continue to keep the service and the music on the air. And that's what we're doing here as a part of this fiscal year end. You know, this is kind of like the end of our year here at WCLK. You know, we ring in the new year. That's right. July 1. And we start all over again. So it really is important to not only cover that $300,000 deficit, but also start the new fiscal year off on a positive note. And so this is your opportunity to give us a call at 404-880-8807. Of course, you can go to WCLK.com. There's also, you can text. If you have the app, you can also make a contribution. But now is the time to do that. This is the last day of the campaign. And really, we can say, Jamal, this is the last campaign of the year for us, being the end of our fiscal year. And it is also your opportunity to vote. We know today is voting day in the state of Georgia. And so if you're going out to vote, you can also vote with your contribution for positive continued programming 365 days, 24 hours out of the year. WCLK does not shut down. You know, back in the day, radio stations and TV stations, you know, you said, well, I'm old enough to remember the national anthem would play.
0: Oh, and you're dating yourself now.
1: I know, man. And then it was like, shh, that was it. That was it. And so you went to bed. But now, everything is 24/7. And the only reason that WCLK has been able to continue the music through the wee hours of the morning, throughout the day, is because of listener support. And it's even more important now that federal funding is gone. So if you've been meaning to, thinking about it, think about becoming a sustainer at the $7.66 a month level, $15 a month. If you think about the other things that you probably have right now, subscriptions that you probably are not even like me, I'm paying what, $20 a month for what? I don't even remember using that. 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So we're looking forward for you to make that contribution. Soul of Jazz, it's very easy for you to do. It only takes a few seconds. 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I had to learn how to say, that to me was, how do you do that? So you go to your phone and you text WCLK to that number, 44321. 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
0: Absolutely, absolutely. And you know, Reggie, I was talking to Rick Joyner yesterday.
1: That's fine.
0: So I've been in a Rick Joyner mode. I'm sorry,
1: got
0: Reggie.
1: Got these hours going, man.
0: But Reggie, you know, you mentioned that $7.66 a month level, which is 91.9, of course, mm-hmm. but we break it down with that wonderful sustaining membership program, which makes it affordable. You know, when you think about $7 and some change a month, not every week, not every day, but a month,
1: right,
0: is very affordable. And of course, we have some wonderful thank you gifts, like your WCLK member card, which will help you in your efforts and all of our efforts to save money. You know, that member card is a wonderful way to save money and get twofers all across the Metro Atlanta area and also online. A lot of things that you can use that WCLK member card, and we'll talk about that a little while. But you'll also pick up that insulated grocery tote. So again, we're going to head back into the music. We ask everyone right now on this final day of our fiscal year-end membership campaign to give us a call and help us reach our goal.
1: Yeah, Jamal, before we go back, I just want to thank, I think it's Benny McDonald, who is a longtime member.
0: Benny.
1: Yeah,
0: yes.
1: A longtime volunteer. She has not only continued her sustaining membership, but she also made an additional contribution. So we want to thank Benny for doing that.
0: Thank you, Benny. Thank you.
1: And she enjoyed it on the phone. It was really nice. It's family. And we just thank Benny and others that have joined us here at the WCLK family.
0: Absolutely. I actually saw her out
1: at the concert, right?
0: Yeah, at our WCLK Jazz Fest. And mm-hmm. and of course, it's like a family affair because we have so many people that really show their love to WCLK in extra ways. So we thank you so much, Benny, for doing that. And we want you to be like Benny and make a donation right now. 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Right now, we got sounds coming from flautist Althea Renee out of Detroit. And she calls this from Barbara May on WCLK.

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0: Jazz 91.9 WCOK, Atlanta's Jazz Station. Jamal Ahmed, the soul of jazz, music coming from the great Herbie Hancock, calling this one Chameleon. You know this classic. And before that, we had sounds coming from Richard Elliott, calling that one Move Ahead. Music from Jazz Funk Soul, who just gave us an incredible show out there in Fayetteville this past weekend. Simpatico, and we kicked it all off with Reggie Codrington and Don't Look Back. Of course, just a wonderful set of music. Great flow right there. Sounds you can only hear on Jazz 91.9 WCOK. And we're asking you all right now to support the music that you love on this final day of our fiscal year end membership campaign by giving us a call at 404-880-8807 or going online to WCOK.com and making your donation safely and securely. How about coming in at that $15 a month sustaining member level? And you'll pick up not only your WCOK member card, the digital card, which is a wonderful way to save money in the ATL with some wonderful 2-for-1 deals at many participating restaurants and attractions. But also you pick up your exclusive WCOK ball cap and the WCOK short sleeve t-shirt. A lot of people were asking me at the concert because I had my brand new WCOK t-shirt and the ball cap. And everyone said, I need all of that. I said, well, you know what to do. And of course, they understood exactly what I was saying. And of course, had no problem in supporting us to get those things. So we ask all of you right now to do the same. Support us here on this final day. We've got about 2:41. Going to head on over to Donation Central. Reggie Hicks, how you doing, sir?
1: Pretty good. Pretty good, Jamal. I want to take the opportunity to thank a couple of people here on the final day of our campaign, the final campaign of the year, because this is the end of our fiscal year. So important. Ronnell Wright of Orange Park, Florida. We were just talking about Florida.
0: Yes,
1: right?
0: We were. Thank you, Ronnell.
1: Yeah, yeah. Thank you so much. I guess listening on the app at or online at WCLK.com, which you can also make your contribution. And he is a new sustaining member. Now, we do have for the Soul of Jazz, the final day, Jamal, we're looking for 10 new sustaining members. And we're looking for 9 new sustaining members, thanks to Ronnell making that contribution. We have another contribution from Atlanta, from Anonymous. And I have to say, I was listening to Deb over this Sunday with Joe Granson, and they were just making fun. He said, and we have one from Annie Moss. That's Anonymous. It's okay. I thought that, I don't know, for some reason that just tickled me. It's like Annie Moss, but Anonymous. And also, I want to say it's Mark Rice or Reese from Sandy Springs as well. Made a renewing membership, a renewing contribution. So we really do appreciate that. Of course, we mentioned Benny McDonald during the last break. So we are moving along. We're getting closer and closer to a goal. You know me, I'm a numbers man, Jamal. So I'm going to be counting this thing down here pretty soon.
0: Count them beans.
1: Count the beans. We also want to thank Eric and Janetta McCullough.
0: Thank you.
1: From Alpharetta. Again, a renewing member. Thank you so much.
0: Thank you.
1: Yeah, it's nice to see renewing folk to come back and say, you know what, I made a contribution before, I'm going to do it again. I'm going to call 404-880-8807. I'm going to go on the website, WCLK.com. I'm going to make that commitment. And it's also great to see new folk that have been listening. If you've been tuning in for a year, a day, a month, and you say to yourself, now is the time I'm going to make the contribution, because this is so important, Jamal, and we talk about legacy. And legacy has been really, really important, or an important word recently, because so much of what is legacy in some spaces are trying to be erased.
0: Mm-hmm.
1: And it is so important that we maintain these institutions that are keepers of legacy. And jazz has such a rich history, a rich legacy that WCLK has been keeping in the forefront for 52 years. That's amazing when you think about, there are a lot of organizations, non-commercial, commercial, that are no longer here.
0: Right.
1: And this thing called WCLK, this wonderful jewel of, at first, just the city of Atlanta and now the world, thanks to technology, which, by the way, is provided by you. WCLK has been able to go from a small college station to a world-renowned jazz station, community service, and all the other things that WCLK has evolved into has been because of listeners like you right now in your car, in your home, in your office, making that commitment. So we're asking you to do that again today and really looking too for someone who may not have given before, but said, you know, I can do $15 a month. 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I remember, Jamal, back when it was just a phone number.
0: It was one way.
1: One way.
0: I think we got like four ways now.
1: Four ways now.
0: You know, there are four pathways to WCLK. And, you know, you can utilize whichever one. Of course, a lot of people are really using that web these days. But a lot of people now are even using the app. And we've got people also using our newest giving option, which is texting our call letters WCLK. To the number 44321. I always say that number, to remember that number, just kind of stutter a countdown. So 44321. But again, all we ask you right now is to give on this final day of our campaign. You know, Reggie, we also have the whole world in our home now. You know, they're here in Atlanta.
1: Yeah.
0: And we want y'all to act right. You know, we got company, y'all. So make sure you act right.
1: That's like clean up.
0: Clean up.
1: You know,
0: you saw the city did that. You know, they were special.
1: Yeah. I know, right?
0: All on the roads, man. But, you know, one thing that I love about jazz music is jazz music reminds me of like the soundtrack to the World Cup, because it really is
1: absolutely
0: like that first music in America that becomes like the soundtrack for the nation. You know, when we think about the 1920s, that era is literally called the jazz age. The whole era is defined by this genre. And that's very important when you think about how it grew here in America and just expanded all over the world in a way that no one could have even conceived. So we know how important this music is, and we know the connection that it has to the entire world. So we want you all right now, if you're here in Atlanta visiting, give us a call, make a donation at 404-880-8807. And also all of our people in Atlanta, make sure that you keep this entity going, because you want to look good when folk come into the city. And it's always important to have a world-class radio station and a representative like WCLK representing all of us.
1: Yeah, and you know, Jamal, in some of the cities where they are having World Cup matches, they don't have a WCLK. They don't have a jazz station. And to really come into the city and discover 91.9, I know for a lot of people from all over the world saying, well, okay, you know, they said Atlanta is an international city. And I can tell you, having done minimal travel, I'm not a, you know, but I remember being in Tokyo, and I mentioned the word jazz and people just light up. And just give me a list of places where you can just go to hear live jazz.
0: Well, you know, speaking of Japan, man, it's crazy, because I know we're celebrating the 100th birthday of two individuals in jazz, Miles Davis and John Coltrane. This is their special year. And when you think about John Coltrane, I remember seeing the John Coltrane documentary, and it was really interesting because they went to Japan, and that was where you had the main John Coltrane super fan. I forget his name. But he had every recording. He had a shrine in his house to John Coltrane. It was just amazing. And sometimes we just forget how impactful this music is to the entire world. I mean, if you look, even when you look at like the people who played yesterday, Cape Verde and Spain, there are so many incredible jazz musicians and musicians that I play from those countries on WCLK, especially on the Saturday evening edition. So we're going to get back into the music, but we ask everyone right now on this final day to help us reach our goal. Reggie said we need about 10 donations before our next break. to stay on track. And then, of course, we got to start back over again as we have to, you know, to make sure that we stay on track with these hourly goals. So we're looking at about 250 Atlanta. Help us reach our goal on this final day of our campaign. 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

0: Jazz, 91.9 WCLK, Atlanta's Jazz Station. Jamal Achmed here with the Soul of Jazz on this Tuesday afternoon. We just heard music coming from bassist Jacob Webb, calling that one It's a Boy. Of course, Jacob Webb out of Hawaii, dedicating that one to his new son. We love that about jazz music. There are those beautiful moments that this music will always celebrate and conjure. And before that, we had sounds coming from the legendary pianist David Benoit and Boarding Pass. Of course, you can get your musical boarding pass every single day by just turning on WCLK. And we play so much music from all over the world with the entire world here. You don't really have to leave your car sometimes. You can just really turn on CLK and you'll be in Paris. You could be in Nigeria, South Africa, Brazil, the UK, all over the world musically. And that's what we love doing here at WCLK, playing great music from all over the world. 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So we're going to head on over to Donate Central. Reggie Hicks, how you doing, sir?
1: Pretty good.
0: Okay, good.
1: I was like, I can't hear myself. Oh, my goodness. It's like, well, if you turn off your headphones, you might be able to maybe able to hear yourself a little better. But, yes, we have a number of people to call in. I wanted to say thank you real quick to Pat Morgan, who's
0: thank
1: a new
0: you.
1: Member.
0: Thank you, Pat.
1: And an existing member, Joy Barnes. I think I know Joy. She's been a listener from way back in the day.
0: Thank you,
1: and
0: Joy.
1: Continue to play great music. Also, Dr. Clarissa Myrick Harris White.
0: All right,
1: she's
0: thank
1: a
0: you.
1: Returning member.
0: Thank you,
1: and
0: Dr. White.
1: And she's a member of the original WCLK radio team in 1974.
0: Oh, wow.
1: And a student at Morris Brown College.
0: Well, thank you for your service.
1: Yeah, she's created and hosted the HBCU Campus News Show.
0: Mm.
1: And her husband, Dr. Ray White, and she said they both love WCLK. So that we talked about the legacy thing. There's 52 years of legacy. And, Dr. Myrick Harris White, she was a part of the original group as a student to be here. And I remember, you know, it really is impactful when you hear those kinds of stories. We were just talking about your story about getting into radio. And I remember being in high school and hanging around radio stations and connecting that way. Unfortunately, I didn't have a WCLK, but, you know, we're so blessed to have WCLK here in Atlanta, but now, of course, around the world. We also want to thank, did I mention Pat Morgan, who's a new member? And from last break, I mentioned Eric and Johnanna McCullough, but I do want to kind of expand on that, Jamal, if I may. It's actually Dr. Eric and Johnanna McCullough. They made a donation in honor of their daughter, Dr. Ayanna Howard, who happens to be the 12th president of Spelman College.
0: So congratulations.
1: Congratulations.
0: We were just talking about her recently, yeah. and she is a brilliant addition to Spelman because of her technology background and understanding AI.
1: Right.
0: So it's just really deep that I was just reading about that, and we're talking about her now. I just think that's wonderful, actually.
1: And I'm sure that growing up, she probably got to hear the station, and that was a part of her life and development as well, because we are, as we go into 52 years, we are talking about new generations being introduced to the music as young folk, and now their children are listening to the station and their children's children. So it is a blessing. So again, 404-880-8807 is the number to call. You can also go to WCLK.com. 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You click on that and just follow the prompts, and you can become make a one-time donation, or you can do a sustainer membership as well. And that is where you just say, I want $15 a month. I want to, you know, for it to come automatically out of my credit card, debit card, my checking account, and I don't have to worry about it anymore. So that's a great way to continue really supporting the legacy of WCLK by becoming a sustainer. That's why we have this kind of sustainer challenge today, which we're looking for at least 10 new sustaining members, and we're down to 8. So if you've never been a sustainer at WCLK, now's the time to do that. We also want to remind you as well, Jamal, that we do have still have tickets available for Mabel House presenting Brian Culberson featuring Vincent Ngala. That's Sunday, August 9th at 6 p.m. So it's a little ways away, but it's going to be a great concert. Contribution at the $300 level, credit card only, and we've got about 4 pairs left. So again, if you want to get in on the concert as well as support WCLK on this, the last day of the campaign, our last campaign of the year. And I say that because our fiscal year ends June 30th. Again, we've been talking, I think, throughout the year about the $300,000 that were lost once the Corporation for Public Broadcasting met its demise, unfortunately. And so now we're asking you, as other stations are around the country, for individuals who have supported in the past, who maybe have not supported at all, to help us kind of fill the gap, if you will, by making that one-time or monthly contribution.
0: Absolutely, absolutely. We're asking everyone right now on this final day, as Reggie just said, to give us a call and make your secure donation to WCLK in whatever amount works for you. Again, just give us a call. The number's 404-880-8807. How about coming in at that 91.9 level, which breaks down to about $7.66 a month? Will you pick up your WCLK member card and the insulated grocery tote? We've got a lot of thank you gifts on the table. And of course, we still have these tickets to go check out Brian Culberson with Vincent Ngala. He's going to be here in Atlanta at Mabel House on Sunday, August the 9th at 6 p.m. Come in at the $300 level on your credit card, and we got a pair for you, okay? We're going to head back into the music right now. We got sounds coming from the man who has been making a lot of noise lately, and that's keyboardist Nicholas Cole. Going to play one, and this is an old-school title, Blue okay. Magic.
1: Oh, yes.
0: And the song sounds like some Blue Magic was singing over. 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

0: Jazz, 91.9 WCLK, Atlanta's Jazz Station. Jamal Ahmed, the soul of jazz on this Tuesday afternoon. It's music coming from Kirk Whalum, calling that one The Wave. And before that, we had sounds from Terry Lee out of Norway, produced by Jeff Lorber, a nice one called Bell Out. And the Architects of Sound, featuring the band Eric Roberson, the king of indie soul, and Every Kind of People, which originally was done by the man Boss Skaggs back in the day. We got about 3:42. We're asking all of you right now, on our final day of our fiscal year in membership campaign, to help us reach our goal. We're a little behind our projected goal right now, but with your support, we can meet the goal. All it takes is for everyone to come together to support all this incredible music that we know you appreciate, because we appreciate it. We appreciate playing it, of course, and we're all lovers of this genre we call jazz. So if you are a lover of jazz music, we need you right now to just step up and make a donation. And it's affordable, $7 a month, $10 a month, $20 a month, just to support us as a sustaining member. Going to head on over to Donation Central. All the magic goes down. Reggie Hicks, how you doing over there, sir?
1: Yeah, pretty good. Now I got my head.
0: You can, I was about to say, you can hear me now. Okay, yeah, good. I see it. I see.
1: It's like I'm going deaf. I don't know. Jamal, I'm just happy to report that we've got a number of new and renewing members to come in. Hal, I think this is Passat, I hope, from Villa Rica.
0: Thank you, Hal.
1: And Hal said that he's increased his current sustaining membership. Thank you very much
0: Thank
1: for that.
0: You.
1: That
0: Thank
1: is
0: you
1: an
0: so
1: option
0: much.
1: For a number of folk we've been asking. You may even have gotten an email this week that said if you're a current sustainer, if you want to increase to help us get to our goal for this campaign and also for our fiscal year, you could do that as well. He says he really encourages everybody to support, and he listens all the time. So we want to thank Hal for making that contribution. You know, it's interesting. I just wrote down something in my book here that talked about Father's Day coming up this weekend on Sunday. And I know, hey, I get it. You know, it's Daddy's Day, not like Mama's Day, but you know, we get our day.
0: Listen,
1: I'm just excited.
0: Listen, that's a whole nother conversation.
1: But I was about to say, during this break, that you know, with Father's Day coming up, this would be a great opportunity to either get a gift membership for your dad or that individual in your life that you know that loves jazz, maybe listens to the station. And lo and behold, Erica Veal has done just that. She's making a donation in honor of her father, who really he enjoys jazz, and passed that along to me, to Erica. So we talked about the legacy. And so she is honoring her father, who introduced her to jazz by making a contribution.
0: That's beautiful.
1: As a new sustainer. So we thank you,
0: thank you, Erica,
1: which means our sustaining goal for Soul of Jazz for our last day, the last day of the campaign, we're down now to needing just 7 new sustaining members. And thanks to Erica, we have, you know, we're down to 7. So thank you so much. And
0: thanks,
1: Erica. Thank your dad for really introducing you to the music. Also, we have Annie Moss, or Anonymous. Now, see, that's stuck in my head. I want to use it from now on.
0: Man, I need the little drum field.
1: I know, right? From Alpharetta. And Jeffrey Pace as well from Alpharetta.
0: Thank you, Jeffrey.
1: An existing member.
0: So, all right.
1: You know, we've got folks calling us at 404-880-8807. 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And you will be sent a link, and you click on the link and make your contribution. So, you know, we talked about the old days when we just had the telephone number for you to call to make a contribution. You know, back in my day, you know, we had a can with some, you know, string in between.
0: And when I got here, there were rotary phones. So at least that was newfangled.
1: And, you know, a lot of times we have more people coming down to the station to drop off a check than we would the call.
0: Yeah,
1: you know,
0: exactly.
1: Back in the day, it was kind of like taking up a collection plate. People were just coming in and leaving a check, which is a thing that we used to use to pay bills and things like that back in the, but these things evolve, and WCLK has evolved as well, which is a wonderful thing thanks to your support. So again, this is the final day. We're asking you now, if you've been waiting and waiting and waiting and thinking about making a contribution, we know there are a lot of things on your plate. There are a lot of things that are happening. There are a lot of priorities. But if you're moved by the music, if you want to continue to keep this legacy, this history going for this generation and the next, it is so important. You know, Jamal, we think about all the things that are happening, and a lot of times people say, and I ask the same question, what can I do? All of this stuff that seems to be attacking, you know, legacy and history and all these other things, what can I do? Well, first of all, a lot of us today are voting. We hope that you will exercise your right to do that today. This is the day that we have the runoffs for the primary, so we want to remind you to do that. But you can also vote for jazz by making a contribution to WCLK today to keep this legacy alive and well. If we don't do it, folks, it just will not get done. So if you're listening right now on this last day, give us a call at 404-880-8807, WCLK.com. You can text us, text to give, or you can use the WCLK app, just like Charles and Pam Duncan.
0: Oh, all right.
1: Charles and Pam.
0: Yes, the Duncans.
1: The Duncans.
0: Right? Yes, thank y'all
1: so
0: much.
1: Thank you, Charles. And we both say that because we know them. They,
0: I mean, family. They've been volunteers.
1: Volunteers, just incredible
0: people.
1: Yes. Oh, man. We miss them so much, but we know that they still love the station. And thank you, Charles and Pam, for making that contribution here on the list.
0: And you know, Reggie, you talk about changes. We talk about, you know, all the changes that have happened over the years. One major change is that you're in that studio by yourself, and normally it would be a room full of people. But of course, the pandemic kind of changed that, and now all of our operators are remote, but they're there, and they're waiting patiently for your phone call. And normally we would see the Duncans in the house.
1: Yes.
0: But at least we still get to hear from them, and we talk to them from time to time. And we thank them so much for all of their support. And we thank all of you for your support here to Jazz 91.9 WCLK. And we ask all of you to help us reach our goal on this final day of our fiscal year in membership campaign. And of course, preserve this great legacy we call jazz music. That is America's music. We have a spot that says, jazz, America's original music. Mm-hmm. And it really is America's original music. And especially with the whole world here, it's important for folk to understand how important it is to support America's original music by making a donation right now at 404-880-8807 or online at WCLK.com. Reggie, we're going to take a quick break, head back into the music, but we ask everyone right now to understand that this is our final day of our fiscal year campaign. And as we get closer and closer to the end of the program, we're getting closer and closer, hopefully meeting our goal here on The Soul of Jazz. But we have more great music coming up right after this.
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0: Jazz, 91.9 WCLK, Atlanta's Jazz Station. Jamal Ahmed, the soul of jazz on this Tuesday afternoon. Music coming from Jack's Jazz. He called that one Jam Tonight. That used to be my jam from back in the day by the great Freddie Jackson. And before that, we had new jazz funk coming from Benji Parecki and Right Direction. And we are headed in the right direction on Jazz 91.9 WCLK on this final day of our fiscal year in membership campaign. 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Just like every vote counts in an election, every donation, which isn't a vote really, counts here at WCLK, and every gift counts as well. So we got about 412 heading on over to Donation Central. I see the man in command, Reggie Hicks. How you doing, sir?
1: Pretty good, Jamal. We are getting closer and closer to our goal, and want to thank everyone who's made a contribution thus far, and looking forward to reading your name as we close out this campaign, the last membership campaign for the year. And I say that, I know this is June, but the fiscal year ends June 30th. And so this is the last opportunity that you will have to make a difference, particularly when we've been talking about the deficit that was made when the Corporation for Public Broadcasting was defunded. And so we've been having to make that difference of $300,000 up over this course of this fiscal year. And we're getting closer and closer thanks to your support. Thanks to you calling us at 404-880-8807. You're texting WCLK to 44321. Let me say that again, 44321. You're going to the WCLK app and making that contribution. And a lot of folk, Jamal, are going to WCLK.com and clicking on that Donate Now button. It's at the very top of the website homepage. And some of you may have received an email from Jamal or Reva or Morris about making a contribution. And we've had folk to respond to that. And we want to thank you in advance for your doing the same thing by getting in and becoming a part of the family, whether you're a lapsed member, maybe you have not given in a while, maybe it's time for you to renew your membership, or maybe you just like to make an additional gift. We've had a number of people to do that, either making an additional one-time gift, Jamal, or maybe even increasing your monthly sustainer amount. Maybe it was at $7.66 and you want to increase it to $10 a month. That really makes a difference over time. And when you do, call us up. When you do, go to the website, or when you text us, or however you make that contribution using your Visa, MasterCard, American Express, or Discover. I hadn't said that in a minute. And also your checking account as well. You will receive a number of benefits we have at the various levels, the WCLK member card. We've got the baseball cap. We've got a brand new T-shirt, and those T-shirts are collectible items, collectibles, by the way. We also have one of my favorite categories, Jamal, is the business membership. And that's at the $1,250 level. And this is the only opportunity that you can get this particular benefit. And it's the member card and 35 underwriting announcements. And your logo placed on WCLK.com on the website for 3 months. So everybody that comes to the thousands of people that come to the website will see your company or your organization. And let me say this, you know, Jamal, I had the opportunity last year through a business membership to promote prostate cancer awareness on WCLK, and had a number of spots to run during Prostate Cancer Month in September. being a prostate cancer survivor myself, having that as an opportunity to get the message out to other men, and families in the Atlanta area and around the world, because we're on the World Wide Web, obviously. But, it really made a difference. And, you know, you think about the cost of advertising in the number, what, 6-7 market in the country, being able to, use this, if you're a small business, if you're a nonprofit, this is a great opportunity if you're having a special event, to not only support the station here on the last day, but also, to maybe promote your organization, your business, or your event. So again, that's the business membership. That's at the, $1,250 level. And you can use your credit card for that. And, once you do make that commitment, we'll work with you to develop your spots, to talk about placement and all that stuff. So you get all the experts here at the station to make sure you get, maximum coverage, if you will, by making that contribution. And finally, Jamal, I know I got a laundry list of things here. We also still have the tickets for Brian Culberson featuring Vincent Ngala at Mabel House on August the 9th at 6 p.m. For a contribution of $300 on your credit card only. And we've got, I think, 3 pairs left.
0: Okay.
1: So we're winding down that. This is a final opportunity for you to go see Brian Culberson and Vincent Ngala as well.
0: That's going to be a funky good time.
1: That's going to be a good time. Mm-hmm. Absolutely. At Mabel House. And you sit there, you enjoy the concert knowing that you have made your commitment to WCLK and you have invested in the legacy. We've been talking a lot about legacy today. And, you know, I was thinking about, and we had that discussion about, you know, who introduced you to this music. You know, maybe it was your grandfather, maybe it was your father, maybe it was your mother, maybe it was somebody that in your case, Jamal, you talked about your band teacher.
0: Yeah, my band director. Yeah, ninth grade.
1: Your band director. Mm-hmm. Yeah, kind of introducing you to this music. And as we think about Father's Day, I know there's a lot of bonds between jazz and fathers and daughters and sons. And, you know, if your dad was the person that, as we, you know, honor dads on Sunday, if your dad was the person that really turned you on to jazz and you've listened and you've become a fan yourself, give us a call at 404-880-8807. Make a contribution in honor of your dad. You can also make a gift membership in your dad's name as well. So if you want your dad to get a t-shirt and hat, you can say, hey, Dad, happy Father's Day. And guess what? You are a WCLK member. And I just want to honor you and say thank you. So, again, with a lot of opportunities, the first thing we need you to do, though, is give us a call.
0: Yes, we just need a phone call right now or go online. A lot of people, are, like you said, Reggie, are using WCLK.com to make their donations safely and securely. 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But as Reggie said, we have so many things on the table that we're celebrating, of course. We're celebrating, of course, the World Cup. A lot of people are here in our fair city. And, I've seen a lot of people like, you know, send me messages like, hey, I'm in town for the World Cup and you guys sound great. And so I'm like, great. Now give us a call for a donation. That would help out a lot so you can continue to hear us.
1: Exactly.
0: 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Very rare thing to do in many metropolitan areas. So we have to remember that we are very blessed in Atlanta to have an organization like WCLK, and we want to keep it going for another 52 years. Who knows, you know?
1: Absolutely.
0: We won't be around, you know what I'm saying? But we know that there will be some great young folk keeping this legacy going for a whole new generation. 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We're talking about one of my favorite jazz musicians, the man Joe Sample.
1: Yes.
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0: Jazz, 91.9 WCLK, Atlanta's Jazz Station, Jamal Ahmed, the soul of jazz, music coming from Enrico Granafil out of Brazil, and what goes around comes around. He is talking about, of course, the law of karma. Doing good things will always come back around to you. And of course, the opposite is always true as well. But we want you to understand that when you do make a donation here to Jazz 921.9 WCLK, of course, the good things come your way, which of course is the great music and understanding and that feeling of knowing that you have supported what you love. And it's because of you, that a station like WCLK exists. That is an incredible feeling. And we want you all to feel that way. 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About 4:41, going to head on over to Donation Central. Reggie Hicks, how you doing, sir?
1: Pretty good, Jamal. Oh, turn it up again.
0: There we go. Make sure they're working.
1: Yeah, you almost got me there for a minute.
0: Sorry about that, man.
1: That's okay. That's okay.
0: I need to give you like a flag or something, like wave a flag, let you know we're about to go in the air.
1: I know, right? I was sitting here studying the screen and looking at the names and wanting to thank a couple of people for making a contribution on this, like you said, the final day of our fiscal year-end campaign, the final day, I like to say, of this year for WCLK. Kenneth Spencer of Fairburn, thank you very much. We also had an anonymous contribution from Scottsdale, Arizona.
0: All right. Thank you.

0: Wow.
1: We were just talking about Arizona. You're caving in Arizona.
0: In my cave, yeah. Being able to get WCLK on the app. So I think Anonymous was probably in a cave next to me. No, I'm just kidding.
1: And what was Kenneth from again?
0: Fairburn.
1: Fairburn. Okay. Thank you, Kenneth.
0: Yes,
1: from Fairburn.
0: Yes. Thank you, Kenneth, so much. And Anonymous from Scottsdale, Arizona. It's always great to see different places. I know we had a contribution from Florida. And I know as I look at the list, there are just many different cities where people are listening to WCLK. And a lot of these cities do not have a jazz station. So it's very rewarding to see that the number of people have discovered WCLK or maybe listened to the station and moved away and still not only listening but supporting. So we have people that are listening and supporting thousands of miles away. But if you're a listener and you're right around the corner, if you're a listener and you're in the Metro Atlanta area, why not do like Kenneth did and Anonymous here did, and also Benjamin Tripp of Covington
1: done. All right, thank you.
0: And become a member, become a subscriber, become a contributor to WCLK. It's very easy for you to do. Again, the number is 404-880-8807. You can also text WCLK to 44321. There's a WCLK app and also very popular WCLK.com right at the top. Hit the donate button. Follow the prompts. Takes you a couple of minutes. So before you leave work today, why not join us here on this final day? We've got about Jamal, six more folk that we're looking for that are new sustaining members. If you're thinking about making a contribution and you say to yourself, well, you know, I'd like to maybe do $120, but I don't have that right now in my budget, but I do have $10. And I can do $10 a month on my Visa or American Express or my MasterCard. I can do $10 a month, coming from my checking account. We can work with you. It's very, very easy. Sustaining memberships are very important to the station just because of the monthly income that comes through from sustainers. And so we encourage you, if you feel like it doesn't fit your budget in a one-time gift, of course, if you can do one time, we definitely would love that as well. Consider becoming a sustainer here at WCLK. Again, it's very easy for you to do that. We've got a number of benefits. You know, Jamal, we talked about some of those member benefits that we have for you when you do make that contribution. Of course, the all-important WCLK T-shirt, the WCLK member card, which I remember back in the day, it was a physical card. Now it's an app. Now it's digital. And I remember, too, back in the day, it would give you two-for-one dining opportunities on entrees at restaurants around the metro area. Well, the member card has expanded now as the signal for CLK has expanded, as our reach has expanded, where you can get discounts from lodging, from travel, car rentals. It's just a number of things, including the restaurants and other different activities around the city, different venues where you can get discounts. But first thing you have to do is become a member, and we'll send you all the information on the member card. You go in, you sign up, you'll get a digital card that you can load onto your phone and see all of the discounts that are available. And I will say this, that the discounts are updated on a regular basis. So you'll always be able to see where, you know, the new opportunities exist. Again, that's just a way of WCLK saying thank you for making your commitment on this, the final day of our fiscal year-end membership campaign, by picking up the phone and giving us a call, texting us, going to WCLK.com and making that contribution. Whatever you can do that's affordable to you. You know, Jamal's a lot of talk about affordability these days, and I get it. That's an important word, particularly with everything seeming to be out of reach and, you know, people trying to, you know, get food and gas, and it's just craziness. But amongst all of the craziness and things that are just so volatile these days. And one thing that you can rely on that is consistent 24/7, 365 days out of the year for the last 52 years has been WCLK.
1: And you know, Reggie, one thing about WCLK, and we encourage everyone, please give us a call, make a donation. The number's 404-880-8807. And when you factor in WCLK, Reggie, to what you just said, you know, we're talking about everyone just making it day to day.
0: Yeah.
1: You know, like you said, paying rent, paying car notes. It's serious out here. But one thing I love about WCLK, and anytime I get in a car and I hear WCLK, it really is like that social reprieve. You know, when you hear something that makes you feel soulful, makes you feel warm, relaxes you, and makes you feel comfortable. And sometimes in the midst of these storms, we just need that feeling. We just need that feeling of reassurance, of positivity. And I think that's the beauty of WCLK. When you turn on the radio, the music is always going to be giving you some positive energy, and make you feel good. And you also, the thing about WCLK that I love, and when you look at a lot of music, in modern music, is that we were talking about this earlier, Reggie, is that, you know, we've lost the concept of bands. You know, you don't really hear people coming together like people are coming together right now, to make this campaign work. The musicians have to do the exact same thing. There's a dialogue that's happening with these musicians. And when you hear it, when you hear the guitarist working with the drummer who's jamming with the bassist, who's jamming with the guitarist, you know, everybody working together makes the song what it is. And that's really ostensibly what WCLK is about. And we know that when we hear these bands come together, they make magic and they make us feel good. So we encourage all of you to support that good feeling that we all need in our lives with jazz music. And that's one great tenet of jazz that I love, is that it really does make you feel deeply.
0: Yeah. And you know, just the drive home these days can be, I'm telling you, but the drive over here was an adventure with cars. Let me just not go there. But when you, I had the station on, and it's amazing, like you said, how it just kind of centered me. And I'm like, okay, you know, I can get through this. And for most people, sometimes we take a lot of that for granted. Like, I make the analogy a lot of times where you hit a light switch and the light comes on and it's not a big deal. There's a lot of things that happen to make that light come on. It's when you hit the switch and it doesn't come on that then you're saying to yourself, did I pay the electric bill? Then you're looking out and you're saying, oh, wait a minute. Now what's going on? Electricity's not on. You're looking at the other neighbors to make sure maybe if they're out, then you're good. Right. So, you know, there's a lot of things we take for granted. WCLK has been around for 52 years. You're used to hearing us at 91.9. But I will tell you that that's not the story for a lot of stations, particularly jazz stations over the last 10 years. That also is not the story for a number of public media, public radio stations across the country with this, you know, recent defunding of the Corporation for Public Broadcasting. Some of these stations really depended on that 20%, that 15%. You think about that from your own budget being just all of a sudden gone, that a number of stations have not been able to survive. And we've been blessed and fortunate to make up the $300,000 as we're doing now, as we're closing out this fiscal year. But here's how you can also maintain and sustain WCLK, and that is by becoming a sustainer. It's very, very easy for you to do. And again, we're challenging you, particularly if you've never given on a monthly basis before, why not give it a shot? $10 a month, $7.66, which kind of represents 91.9. You can do that again, Visa, MasterCard, American Express, Discover, your checking account. You don't have to worry about it, but you do know every time you tune in that you've made that commitment. And we are getting close to the end. Jamal, I'm going to start adding up the numbers now. I don't want you to start getting, you know, start sweating anything, but, you know, we got a goal to make, and I'm going to see where we are. And as we get to the last hour, because we have to make way for our program, Money Making Conversations, Masterclass, we're going to have to make way for that very important and great program. I listened to it last week, as a matter of fact. That's coming up at 6. But so we got a little short in time, but we've got the Power Hour coming up here in just a few minutes. And I will let you know where we are.
1: All right. All right. Well, we will be checking in with you over there in Donation Central.
0: Okay. Let me get my calculator. I'm sorry. Let me find. Oh, here it is.
1: I thought you were going to do that Jethro Bodine, man, you know, on your fingers. But thank you so much, Reggie. We'll come back to you in a second, man. Thank you so much. But thank you, Atlanta, for keeping your dial locked to Jazz 91.9 WCOK. Again, we are looking for at least 6 more donations who can become new sustaining members here to Jazz 91.9 WCLK. We've got more great music coming up right here on WCLK.
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0: Jazz, 91.9 WCLK, Atlanta's Jazz Station, Jamal Ahmed, and the Soul of Jazz on this Tuesday afternoon. And we're asking everyone right now to give us a call at 404-880-8807 or go online to WCLK.com as we start winding down the show, because we got to get out of here at about 6 o'clock for money-making conversations with Rashawn McDonald. 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We don't have time to waste. We're going to go on over to Donation Central. Reggie Hicks, how you doing, sir?
1: Pretty good, Jamal. We are getting closer and closer to our goal, and we're also getting closer and closer to the end of the campaign. Again, we've talked about this being the final day of our year-end, fiscal year-end membership campaign. Yeah, if you've been listening throughout the week, which is something that you and I talked about, because one of the things I think, Jamal, in doing this, unfortunately, all stations that are public media stations, radio or TV, this is the most effective way of asking for your support. So everybody's doing this, and a lot of you, I'm sure, have heard other stations ask for support as well. But what we've done, and what WCLK has done, is really shortened everything. You know, we went from 12 days to just 7. We went from 3 breaks to just 2, and asking for your support to continue the music as smoothly as possible. But in order to do all of those things, we still have to raise the money. And fortunately, and for those that have been calling and making contributions over the last 2 years or so, we've been able to keep pace. But we're a little behind, and we are still looking for that, I think, 6 new sustaining members between now and 6 o'clock. So we've got about 40 something minutes left to go, and you still have an opportunity to make a $10 a month contribution, to make a $7.66 contribution. Maybe it's $15 a month. Maybe you can do $50 a month. Of course, one-time contributions are great as well. But the first thing to do, we want to challenge you. And Jamal, I say this on the last day of a campaign, that I want to challenge all of the procrastinators out there that have been listening and listening and waiting and waiting. Now is the time. We're almost down to the final minute for you to make that commitment. Now, I'm asking all the members of the Procrastination Club, because I'm the president.
0: And I'm the secretary. I'm treasurer.
1: You're treasurer.
0: Coming late with the money.
1: Right. So, you know, I get it. I understand. But again, if we've talked about legacy today a lot, because it is about a 52 year for WCLK, a legacy of jazz. And of course, jazz has been around a lot longer than that, but keeping this music alive for the next generation. And we've heard stories of my father was the one that kind of turned me on to WCLK. And now my child is listening to jazz on WCLK as I drive around. So, you know, maybe you're picking up that child right now from daycare, maybe from school, and you've tuned us in. You tune us in every day. What a wonderful opportunity to show that little one what preserving a legacy is all about, by you stopping first and then using that cell phone to give us a call at 404-880-8807. I want you to be safe. You can also text us. Text WCLK to 44321. We've got the WCLK app, which we hope, if you haven't downloaded it, please do that today. If you don't even give, download the WCLK app. It's very great to have on your phone. And also, you can go to WCLK.com and click on the donate button at the top of the homepage and make that commitment as well. And it's a little quiet. I mean, quiet to not because we don't have the telephones, Jamal, ringing in the background, but I do see as the contributions come in on my computer screen. So it is quiet that way. And we want to have at least six more people to make that commitment before we end this campaign at 6 o'clock.
0: And, you know, Reggie, we were talking earlier because this upcoming weekend is someday about dads. You know, now when it comes to moms, it's like, listen, the world stops. Dads,
1: oh,
0: like,
1: man.
0: Oh,
1: I get
0: man,
1: it too.
0: You
1: yeah.
0: Know? Yeah, yeah, yeah. I'm
1: gonna
0: throw you
1: an afterthought.
0: I'll throw you a sausage, man. I'll cook you one, and you come on downstairs and get it, and that's it. But anyway, I wanted to play a set of music. Just for dads, you know, just for fathers out there.
1: Okay.
0: Because I think it's so important that, you know, we have Mother Day, you know, mother songs like, you know, I'll Always Love My Mama.
1: Yeah.
0: And
1: yeah.
0: There are these songs, but they're also dad songs.
1: Okay.
0: And the one thing about the dad songs, quite funny enough, is there a lot of them are jazz. A lot of the dad songs are actually jazz songs. So we want to challenge everyone to make a donation in honor of a dad. It could be your dad, a father that you know,
1: father figure, right.
0: a father figure. You could be married to a great dad. But just show love to a dad right now, because we need it, you know. So and dads are very important. You know, moms and dads are all important, but dads are very important when we talk about jazz music, because when I talk to a lot of people, a lot of people say, yeah, it was my dad listening to jazz downstairs. And it was my dad who used to ride around listening to jazz. And I know for my family, my mom was, she loved her blues and R&B. And my dad would listen to the jazz.
1: Mm-hmm.
0: He would go and listen to Lonnie Liston Smith and Ahmad Jamal and people like that. And I learned about jazz through him.
1: Right.
0: So it's very important for me to acknowledge my personal story. And I'm sure a lot of people have a similar story or know someone who has a very similar story. So
1: yeah.
0: I want to play these two tracks, one from the great poet Oscar Brown Jr., which is a jazz standard. This song called That Dare, where he's literally talking about a father walking with his child and the child's curiosities. And the dad is like, you know what? Whatever you want, you can get. You know, you want that elephant over there, I can see what I can do for you, you know. And it's just a positive song that really just shows how fathers are very important in nurturing that imagination in young people. And then the second song is going to be Lewis Hayes featuring Gregory Porter, and probably one of the all-time great Father Day songs, Song for My Father, which of course was done by the great Horace Silver. Of course, we are winding things down for our fiscal year end membership campaign. I just wanted to do something a little special for all the dads out there. So with this set playing, please give us a call if you appreciate all the great dads out there. And especially when we talk about the men in jazz who are fathers. You look at like John Coltrane, whose son Ravi Coltrane really took after his father. And he always said that his father was an incredible figure in his life. And that's so important for us to see in the music as well. So again, the number 404-880-8807 is the number. 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Early. This is an early Father's Day gift to all the dads. Oscar Brown Jr. and Dad Dare right here on Jazz 91.9 WCLK. 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

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And what she doing there? And oh, daddy, oh, hey, daddy, can I go over there? Hey, daddy, what's a square? And where do we get air? And daddy.

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And oh, Daddy, oh, hey, look at the cowboy coming there. Hey, can I have a pair of boots like that to wear? And Daddy, can I have that big

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0: Jazz, 91.9 WCOK, Atlanta's Jazz Station, Jamal Ahmed, and the Soul of Jazz on this Tuesday afternoon. And we just heard music coming from the legendary vibraphonist, the great Roy Ayers, and the classic Searchin'. That song just never gets old. It is a timeless jam. And we here at WCOK are so proud to always be able to play artists like Roy Ayers or the young lady that came before him, a vibraphonist, a modern vibraphonist named Xinxin Liu out of China, who did a really nice rendition of the Roy Ayers classic We Live in Brooklyn. And she is keeping his legacy alive for a new generation. And that's our mission here at WCLK as well, to keep this music going for a new generation. And generations continue to come, but jazz will always be there as a backdrop. But right now, this is our final break for our fiscal year-end membership campaign. We're asking all of you right now to give us a call and make a donation of support at 404-880-8807. I'm going to head on over to Donation Central one more time. Reggie, how you doing over there, sir?
1: All right, Jamal. Oh, there
0: yeah,
1: we go.
0: Yeah, we got you on. I got you covered.
1: It's old man over here. I'm trying to make it work. We are getting very close. We need three new or renewing contributions between now and the next 3 or 4 minutes as we close out. As you mentioned, this is the last break of the fiscal year in campaign for Soul of Jazz. We want to thank you, everyone that's made a contribution. But we also want to challenge you, if you've not done so, now is the time to make that commitment, either for the Soul of Jazz. Maybe you were listening to Morris in the Morning, or you listen to Deb, you listen to Rodney. This is the time to really go ahead and make a difference. Whatever you can, whatever is affordable for you, this is an opportunity for you to cast your vote, since this is today we are voting, election day. So this is an opportunity for you to vote by making a financial commitment. Vote for jazz. Vote for WCLK. Vote for the legacy. Vote for the music. Vote for the training of students here at Clark Atlanta University. Vote for making a difference in the community with so many of the community affairs programs, from health to the one that we have coming up in money-making conversations, masterclass. So much that this little station that can, that has, that could, making a difference because of your support. And, you know, it's interesting, Jamal, that you would play Searching, because I want to kind of connect the dots here with that. Gordon Elkins has increased his monthly contribution, and we appreciate that. And he did it in memory of Ken Beatty. He says the original OG.
0: That's right.
1: And he says, I wish I could give more, but Gordon, it's not about that. You are a member and you have decided to do more. We appreciate
0: that.
1: Thank
0: you, Gordon.
1: But I wanted to say that, back many, many years ago, I don't know if you were here. You might have been, oh, you weren't here because Ken was here, but, we did a playlist, a book of, favorites of all the announcers.
0: Oh yeah, I was
1: you
0: here.
1: Remember that?
0: Yeah,
1: I had
0: my playlist in there.
1: Yeah, mm-hmm. Yeah, your playlist. Okay, mm-hmm. So you might have been. Was it over the weekend? I can't remember when you were on, but
0: I was on Friday nights back then.
1: That's right. Mm-hmm. That's right. But Ken Beatty, Searching, was one of the songs on his list, and I know that because I literally took the list and on Spotify, I made a playlist from his list of his music.
0: Look at that.
1: And Searching was one of the songs on his list. So kind of connecting the dots as we talk about legacy, the late great Ken Beatty. And again, thank you, Gordon, for making that contribution. Thank you, Lawrence.
0: Thank you, Lawrence.
1: Well, we want to call him L.A. Ford for making a contribution from Atlanta.
0: Thank you.
1: By the way, Gordon is from San Antonio, Texas.
0: Ah, okay.
1: So I know
0: from Texas.
1: From, uh-huh. San Antonio, maybe a little sad now, but anyway, we'll move on.
0: yeah. It's all good, y'all.
1: Right.
0: Next year.
1: We also want to thank Anthony Ware, maybe he goes by Tony Woodstock,
0: Georgia. Thank you, Anthony. All right.
1: Raymond Calendar, it looks like, from Conyers.
0: Thank you, Raymond.
1: Has made a contribution as well. by going to WCLK.com. And making that contribution online. So thank you very much. We've had a number of people to call 404-880-8807 and talk to one of our highly trained and qualified operators, if you will, to take your contribution. And we also want to remind you that if you are a sustainer, maybe you want to increase your your monthly amount. Maybe it's $5 now and you want to do 10. Maybe it's 10. You want to do increase it to $15 a month. That makes a difference over time. So we want to encourage you that if you get an email, and you see it, and you can just click on the donate button and do that as well. We want to thank Animas
0: Anonymous
1: Anonymous for from Atlanta for making a contribution. Thank you so much for that. And you can remain anonymous. So a number of people have decided to do that. But we would love to read your name as well before we get up out of here in just a couple of minutes. So there's still an opportunity for you to make that contribution. And as I said, you can call, you can text, you can go to the app. But when you do, everything comes through one system here at the station, one secure system. So I'm able to see that as the contributions come in. So we want to also encourage you to, I think we had a tribute to fathers there in the last set. If you want to make a contribution in honor of your dad or father figure, you can do that as well. Or maybe you want to make a gift membership, if you will, for that jazz lover, that jazz dad in your life. You can
0: a lot of jazz dads.
1: A lot of jazz dads. Yeah, my dad was one. We were talking about which we call records. The young folk call vinyl. I didn't even, I forget that it was made out of vinyl, but I had a young person here at the station actually ask me if I had a vinyl player, and I was like, oh, you mean like a record player? So I gave him, this is a true story, I gave him the turntable, and he looked at it and he says, so where does the sound come out? I was like, well, you have to, and I was trying to explain it to him, like what a component system looks like. I just, I said, don't worry about it.
0: You might, you were better off describing a spaceship.
1: That's like, it's okay, young man. But again, that's all part of the legacy, right? Things change.
0: And things come back.
1: Mm-hmm. Absolutely. Absolutely. Mm-hmm. But what's so important is that WCLK has been a part of that change. As the music and the technology has changed, the station has been able to keep up because of your support. Even now, transmitting in digital, in HD, thanks to your commitment, the station's able to do that. So as this technology changes, one thing that does remain constant, the music. And the other thing that remains constant, thanks to your support, is what you, Jamal, do each and every day, and the other announcers, and just bringing this great music, curating this music, not just to listen to, but to learn and to grow. And I think that's so important. You can't do that with an app. You can't do that by hitting shuffle. I'm just going to tell you, that's just the truth. I've learned so much about Snarky Puppy and Gregory Porter. And
0: I just taught you a new band, Coco Roco.
1: Coco Roco. That's right. On my list right here. So I'm going to go home and start doing my, my research. That's what this is about, and maintaining this legacy called jazz, as so many other things are attacked and being trying, to erase history, to, erase legacies. WCLK is committed to keeping the jazz music alive and the other things that the station continues to do to enrich the community. All of that is because of your partnership.
0: Absolutely. Absolutely. So we're winding things down. Reggie, we just need three more donations for folk coming in at that as a new sustaining member. It doesn't matter what level, as long as you make a commitment to Jazz 91.9 WCLK. It's been great hanging out with you, Reggie.
1: Oh,
0: I really do appreciate
1: honor.
0: You.
1: Thank you for letting me come back. I didn't know whether or not I would be able to after the last time, but,
0: Oh, man, I got over it. Hey, man, I want you to have a safe journey. I know you're going to be traveling and doing whatever, man. So just Enjoy everybody, man.
1: Happy Father's Day to you.
0: Yeah, same to you, my friend. And I'm going to get out here with some Coco Roco.
1: There we go.
0: So you can hear some of their vibe. But again, if you love this music, Atlanta, we need your support. 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
1: The opinions expressed on this show are not those of Clark Atlanta University or WCLK. 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
4: Hi, how are you? Thank you for having me today.
3: The first one, I got to ask this out the jump. Do you drink? Are you a person who samples alcoholic beverages, or you just reject the whole concept?
4: I do not reject the whole concept from the standpoint I let people do what they want to do, but I do not drink. So I have not, you know, drinking alcohol for about the past 4 years.
3: Now, I'm going to tell you something. I haven't drunk an alcoholic beverage since I was 23. Mm-hmm. And I was pledging, and they made us drink alcohol before we went over the burning sands, as they say. And before that, I remember I was 17. I snuck into a nightclub, and this guy knew I was underage. And mm-hmm. the only drink I knew, Monica, was Jack Black. Give me a Jack Black. He gave me that drink, and that was the strongest drink I ever had in my life, and I never had an ounce of, even want to consider alcohol after that. So I know that alcohol is favored by a lot of people, but what excites me and why I wanted to bring you on the show was the non-alcoholic

0: beverage line you're creating. Why did you feel there was a need for that moniker?
1: Absolutely. So in this industry, there are lots of people doing non-alcoholic brands, mm-hmm. but I wanted mine to be different. So my drinks taste like an authentic cocktail. So when you taste my drink, like my old fashioned, it is going to smell, taste just like an old fashioned. If you drink a Moscow Mule, it's going to taste and smell just like a Moscow Mule. I wanted to curate something that was very similar to the real alcoholic taste. And the reason being, I'll tell you why. I tell people, if you drink, you drink. That's perfectly fine. Right. And I used to drink tequila all day, every day. I was a tequila girl. I'm not lying to you. So margarita was my thing, was my favorite drink. And during the time when I created this brand, it was at a time with my co-founder, Inger Dyer, who was actually going and battling breast cancer. And at the time, she couldn't drink, right? But in sitting with each other and just kind of being friends, we were like, remember those times we used to have a drink? We used to, you know, drink our tequila. We used to drink our margaritas. There was nothing out in the market to kind of allow us to celebrate that same way. So we wanted to curate something that really was authentic to the true flavor. So Inga passed away in 2024 from breast cancer, but I am kind of continuing that journey.
0: Midasi cocktail.
1: Midasi.
0: Where did that name come from, Midasi?
1: It means thank you. So our word for our friendship when we ended every call was thank you. Thank you for being my friend. Thank you for not judging. Thank you for just sitting with me and not saying anything today as I kind of go through the things that I'm going through in life. You know, it was a hard time. So our word was thank you. So we were looking for a word that meant thank you. And when we heard Midasi, it was just that word that just felt good to both of us. And we were like, that's the name of our brand. We're going to build our brand around that name and really build our brand around thank you, gratitude, you know, supporting each other, you know, through whatever journey that you're, you know, going through.
0: You know, it's really important that the reason I bring that up because people need to understand that. Put some research in your name or your business or your product. Because my name of my company is 3815 Media. People always ask me, what does that mean? Why did you name your company 3815 Media? And if you have a motivational story, like you just have a great story as to why you named your company Midasi. And it compels people to do more research or become more engaged with your brand. Is that true or not?
1: Absolutely. It's your name of your brand, the product that you deliver, the story that you tell. You know, everything has to kind of build up, right? Mm-hmm. To be able to tell that compelling story for, you know, anything that you're looking to do. In the industry I'm in, I knew that, you know, venture capital dollars was important, you know, for us to build a brand, right? And so I need to make sure that there was a compelling story that make people emotional, a compelling story to kind of grab people to understand the why behind my brand, right? Mm-hmm. And that's exactly what I did. Everything has a story behind it, the name of it, why we did it, the taste of the flavors, why our drinks are called, you know, our margarita is called Hello Sunshine, because that was our word. It was Hello Sunshine, how you doing today, right? Mm-hmm. So our brand has everything and a story behind everything that we do.
0: Okay, cool. Now you said earlier, the rise of the zero proof movement is out there. And it's competitive. You said that at the top of the conversation. How does Monica, knowing it's competitive out there, knowing a lot more people have media dollars you may not have, how do you feel you're going to, you know, cut your piece of the pie and then grow that pie, that piece that you carve out?
1: Mm-hmm. So one, it was the drink offering that I offered, right? Okay. When you look in the market, there's a lot of non-alcoholic drinks where they use carbonated water. They splash some lime in it and they call it a social tonic, right?
0: Right.
1: When you go to a bar, you don't order that watermelon drink that has the carbonated water. You order a lemon drop. You order a margarita. You order an old fashioned. And so that's how I'm different, right? So I wanted to be different in the market. I wanted that authentic taste. I wanted bold flavors. We use bold colors on our packaging, which is another big thing that I do. Mm-hmm. When you go down the shelf and you see my brand, you can't miss it because we got the bold oranges, the bold yellows, the bold reds. That's just going to kind of just make you stop and say, what is that? And then again, you're going to look at the name, right? Mm-hmm. Midasi, what does that mean? So everything that you do has to tell a story. So that's how I'm different. So everything I wanted to do was being different in the market. I didn't want to be the whole carbonated because it was cheaper to make, right? It's cheaper to make carbonated water and throw a splash of some flavors in it. My drink has organic seals on every one of the cans, meaning I use organic juices. I don't use flavors. So I have barrels and barrels of lime juice, pineapple juice, cherry juice. So you're going to get all the good stuff out of my drink also, right? And consumers are looking for those drinks that are healthy for you also, right? Mm-hmm. So I did not skimp on the flavors, the taste, the profiles across the board. The other thing is, let's be honest, in this space, there is not too many Black and brown individuals like competing at this level. And I wanted to be that one person that competes at this level, right? Mm-hmm. Which kind of led me into finding a venture capital company that would support us, so you know, that right will there, allow us to take us to that, the next level.
0: You said a couple of finding a venture capitalist, because I hear VCs are, for short, that's what they call them. Mm-hmm. What type of presentation or what type of model, a financial model, did you have to put in front of this VC to let them say, we can win with this, or I'm going to invest in you?
1: You know what? Sometimes I tell people all the time, and because this show is all about kind of giving information out to people that they can use, sometimes it's not about the financial piece that you put in front of them. Sometimes it's about the story and the founder. Those are the two things I led with. My story was a strong story as to why I built this brand. As a founder, my background is in mergers and acquisitions, so all operations. And then my co-founder, her background was, she was a lawyer, right? She was an entertainment lawyer. So putting strong founders together with a great story was the one thing that I led with to find my VC, right? So it's not always about, oh, I got to do $10 million in sales before you get money, right? Right? Sometimes you need to know how to talk and walk the walk, as my mom and dad would say. Mm-hmm. And that's exactly what I led with. I led with my story and my background and my skill set.
0: Monica, you can talk. I love that. You are a communicator. Okay. Where did you get that from, mom or dad?
1: I got it from mom. Mm-hmm. I did get it from mom. My mom was a communicator. She was a hustler in her own right, right? So,
0: well, you know, I love the word hustler, because back in the day when you said hustler, you know, it was like, today a hustler is a person who lives in a multiple streams of income world. That's a hustler nowadays, because they've just renamed it. But if you got multiple streams of income, you hustle. Mm-hmm. And also, if you have four or five jobs, they say you're a part-time Jamaican. So they had all kind of slang for people out there who basically today, that's what you are told to do. Not to sit on one paycheck, not to sit on one opportunity. So is this what you're doing full time, Monica?
1: This is what I do full time. So this is all I do. Madasi is my number one thing, and it's the last thing I do when I go to sleep. You know, I always say, you know, with any company, you have to invest the time, right? And I know sometimes you got to work and you got to balance out trying to be a, you know, a founder or entrepreneur. I just say find that balance, right? So that you can get to a point where you are able to do it full time so that you can put all your energy into it. So this is what I'm doing full time. This is what I'm investing my life into.
0: The visionary co-founder of Madasi Cocktails, a leading non-alcoholic spirits brand, redefining how we celebrate. Under her leadership, Madasi is emerging as a trailblazer in the beverage industry, crafting elevated alcohol-free cocktails. And like you said, we're not just splashing carbonated water in Madasi. Mm-hmm. We got some premium brands in there. So that was important for you to separate yourself from your competition, correct?
1: Absolutely. I mean, and on the shelves is going to separate me also, right? Mm-hmm. When people look me up on Instagram or Amazon, they're going to see that I have taken the time to, you know, put premium ingredients into these drinks, you know, and the authentic taste also is the number one thing that people buy us for, right? When people buy us on Amazon, right now we're on Amazon and we're doing extremely well. Was on Amazon since June of 2025. I want to say that we were probably 2,000 or so number one drink when Amazon. Now we're in the teens, right? We're 14 in some areas with some drinks. We're 12 in other areas and other drinks. So we're moving fast. And I get people who rate me a one. And when they rate me a one, guess what they say? Oh my God, this tastes too much like alcohol. I can't do it. I love that, right? So right. I just kind of reverse that, because that's exactly what I am. If you don't want that authentic taste, don't buy me, right? If you want that authentic taste,
0: so you said a one is good for you. Because
1: one is good for me.
0: Five, you chasing that one, because I taste just like alcohol. If you give me a one, thank you, because I'm representing what you're selling, what you're taking to the table. You know, it tastes like a turkey, look like a turkey, but it ain't a turkey because it's your brand. And turkey flavored, as they say back in the day. But let's talk about you a little bit here and put together this brand scaling. Because like you said, you was in the 2000s in the summer of 2025. Now sometimes you're in the high teens. When I say I should say low teens, because you're talking about 12 and 14 and certain brands that you have. How do you handle the scaling? Because I'm going to tell you something, as a Black person, that always scares us. Are we ready to scale?
1: I tell people, any founder, any entrepreneur, we know it's a hustle when you first start. You're everything, right? Mm-hmm. You're doing marketing, you're doing this, you're doing that, right? But sometimes you got to pause and then you got to operationalize yourself. That's where you're going to get the win, right? You need to know, how many units am I bringing in? How much does that unit cost? You got to kind of really understand, like, why am I doing this event? Why am I activating at this event? What's my ROI? You got to start thinking about all of those things and really operationalize yourself, right? That's the only way you're going to get the scale. So if I am ordering 10,000 products, I know how much it costs per can, right? If I sell it, I know exactly what I need to sell it for. Some of the times we order more product, but we don't adjust our prices, right? We don't get that scale that we're looking for. So all of those things you got to begin to do. The hustle's great, but take the time to operationalize your business and everything in marketing, you know, in the strategy area, in the operations area, in communications, in PR, in all the areas that touch your business. There needs to be some type of strategic in the way you operate.
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4: She's the one and only Monica Cornicher. She's from Philly by way of Atlanta. Now she's in LA doing her thing. And her thing is Madasi. It's a cocktail that's non-alcoholic. It's a spirit brand that's redefining how we celebrate. I always look at products like this and I go, it's an idea. How did the idea move forward? I've had people come on my show, said they thought of the idea in their kitchen. And now all of a sudden it's on store shelves. You know, a lot of things happen in the kitchen. And a lot of people take that and then translate it into successful business plans. Let's talk about when this idea came to you, Monica, and then who you had to convince, and then you had to bring on board. Did you bring in a food scientist into your game to get it rolling? Talk to us.
1: Yeah, you know, that's a great question. So like I was talking about a little earlier, I started the business with a really good friend of mine. We were friends for 30 years. We went to college together. We pledged together. And as she was battling breast cancer, we were just looking for authentic ways to celebrate. And, you know, those celebrations came with, let's take a walk. We had water. Let's meet at, you know, at the grocery store and get a, you know, drink. Everything was over a drink, right? And even when you're hanging out with your friends, you're celebrating with something in your hand. And we was looking to fill something in the market, something that we were looking for. We were looking for a non-alcoholic, authentic cocktail. And there was a lot on the market, but it did not meet what we wanted to meet, right? So we said, well, let's look at this and let's think about creating our own brand. I mean, we were both entrepreneurs, you know, doing the work that we were doing before. And you're right, it didn't start out in my kitchen. I could have started mixing some stuff in the kitchen, but for me, research was super important for me to start any business, right? Having a business plan is important to start any business. So we did that first, right? We said, well, let's see the feasibility of this, right? So we did a whole feasibility study to see if we were even able to do this, mm-hmm. you know, can it happen? And instead of working on that kitchen, mixing some stuff up, we knew that we had to find a food scientist. So we found a Black female food scientist right in LA who helped us around a table create the flavors that we were looking for. We went through multiple different ingredients houses and flavor houses to find exactly what we're looking for. So it took time to do the research. We didn't just jump out there, right? We spent at least 6 months trying to strategize, plan, figure out, you know, is this a good, you know, plan to invest money in? And we used our own dollars up front, right? And we knew how much the maximum number we could use out of our own dollars to get to where we wanted to be, right? Mm-hmm. We didn't want to start this process and realize, oh my God, we don't have the money to do this. Oh my God, we need more money of our own money to do it. We said, this is the limit. This is how we're going to do it. And we strategized and we made sure we executed it that way. So that food scientist, she was phenomenal. She helped us create the flavors that we have today. But we knew that to grow in this business, you need more capital. This is not like a lip gloss that's like 30 cents, right? This is not, this is a heavy product. This is a can of drink. Mm-hmm. And it costs money to produce that can of drink. Inga passed away before we could get to that point, but we signed a VC at that time. But it was all about planning and strategizing. And even today, when I'm doing things, I go back to my original plan and say, wasn't on the roadmap to do this. And if I'm changing the roadmap, I need to go back and change my plan and think through it from the beginning to end.
0: Now, we talk about stigmas all the time. Stigmas usually pop up when you're doing something that people say, I like it, but it don't taste right. Or it don't taste like real alcohol. So why should I waste my time drinking fake stuff? So what stigmas do exist in the non-alcoholic beverage world? Like you kind of said a little bit when you said people just dropping, you know, Buzz water or fuzzy water, and then put a little flavor of lemon, a flavor of orange, a flavor of strawberry, and say, ta-da! Mm-hmm, oh, that's mm-hmm. the stigmas you're talking about? Or what are they so we can, my audience can be more informed and educated?
1: Yeah, I think there's two stigmas out there for me, right, in my space. So there's the one stigma of the people who drink alcohol and they say, well, this is not really alcohol. Like, it's not for me. And I say, that's perfectly fine. But when you're drinking alcohol every day, all day, and you just need a break, but you still want that taste and flavor, then call me up, right? Mm-hmm. Then there's the opposite one. The drink doesn't, you know, it's not for me. I mean, I'm a non-alcoholic person, but it's just not for me. And I tell those folks, that's perfectly fine, because I tell people, mine's have an authentic taste, right? Mm-hmm. But my market, I know exactly who they are. I know they're looking for my drink. They're looking for an authentic cocktail without the hangover. I know they're looking for an authentic cocktail that's healthier for them. So they're not drinking all day, every day. I would say the one market that is popping up for me, they're Black males who are looking for replacement drinks for when they don't want to drink all the alcohol every day. They're buying the old fashioned and it tastes like an old fashioned. And they want to compliment, and they was like, they want to do the alcohol, then they want to do a Madasi. They want to do the alcohol, they want to do a Madasi. And that's perfectly fine for me. And I always say, don't be everything to everybody, right? Find your market and stick with your market, right?
0: Right.
1: And that's what even the people who love alcohol, they buy it to be a mixer. My drink is the mixer to start from, and then they can add alcohol. And that's perfectly fine with me. As long as they bought Madasi, I don't care what you do with it.
0: Because one thing, Adasi is not going to get you drunk, okay?
1: Exactly. But I'm not everything to everybody, and I don't want to be everything to everybody, right?
0: I love everything
1: to the market that I'm in.
0: Because I hear that from a lot of people. Here's my whole thing that I hear a lot of people. They want to diverse their market share, which sometimes is code. They want more white people buying their product. Instead of find your niche. Find out who buys your product before you start trying to get somebody else to buy your product when you don't even have a base buying your product. That's what you just said. Find your niche, grow your niche, then you can expand. But if you're not expanding, if you're still expanding on a theory, then your whole brand is going to collapse because you never established an audience that wants your brand, that will recommend your brand, that will follow your brand or promote your brand. Like she said, out of the blue, she didn't know men were going to be attracted, black men especially. So guess what? That's a niche she can now attack. Mm-hmm. She can now grow. She can now build relationships off of, because that's an audience that's speaking very loud. And that's very important because you seem to be very, very savvy, Monica, when it comes to marketing.
1: Yeah. And if you go on my socials, you'll start to see I'm starting to do content with this young man and his grandfather, right? Mm-hmm. And they're telling stories about Drake and Madasi, right? Because that's, I know that's my niche. Like, you know, so, you know, you'll see that I do a lot of storytelling on my, you know, Instagram and social media sites for my market, right? Like I said, for my market, you'll see tons of images and imagery for my market out there.
0: Let's talk about that, because of the fact that marketing is so important. And when you make a presentation and you're asking people for money, a VC, you have to have a plan. How are you going to distribute your products? Now, right now you say Amazon is your leading distributor of your brand?
1: Amazon is my leading distributor. So we started in this market, and I tell people, think about your strategy. People think, oh my God, and they ask, what retail stores are you at? And I say none right now. Nope. You know why? Because it costs too much money to be in those retail stores, right? Mm-hmm. So direct to consumer was my first place that I wanted to be. I wanted to really focus on Amazon, my website, TikTok shop, all those places are kind of like online stores. And that is exactly what I attack.